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0: Mr. Blake Shelton, and let him in anyway. Mr. Blake holds the record for the most consecutive number one hits on the Billboard Country Airplay chart, racking up 17 straight chart toppers between 2009 and 2016. The guy is still going. I've got Lauren Elena, All My Exes, coming up.
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3: From the National Weather Service, a chance of showers overnight with a low near 56 degrees. Tomorrow, cloudy and breezy with a chance of an early morning shower. We'll have a high near 68 and cloudy tomorrow night with a low near 54.
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Russell Dickerson, and it happened to me. Hi there, I'm Bobby G. Big day today, right? Tonight's Sunday Night Football. Carrie Underwood is kicking off her 14th season. Can you believe it? 14 seasons already. The voice of NBC Sunday Night Football. Waiting all day for Sunday night. That's going to get you pumped up as ever. Football is back, baby.

0: say so. Dan and Shay and Say So. Hi, I'm Bobby G. Well, the CMAs just announced that they're doing a televised tribute concert next month to celebrate the legacy of Dolly Parton. They're also getting a set of collectible Dolly dolls that you can get. NASCAR, they're going to be honoring Dolly by putting the butterfly logo on all of their cars.
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0: Hudson Westbrook and Painted You Pretty. Hi there, I'm Bobby G. Thanks for hanging out with me this weekend. Still to come, I got Thompson Square. Are you going to kiss me or not? And John Morgan, just a kid myself, coming up next.
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0: What's up, y'all? It's Brantley Gilbert, and you just heard my new song, Good Damn. 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

0: 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No booze, instead Pilates, yoga, maybe a run, an ice bath, maybe a coffee or matcha after. Not too bad.
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4: From the National Weather Service, a chance of showers overnight with a low near 56 degrees. Tomorrow, cloudy and breezy with a chance of an early morning shower. We'll have a high near 68 and cloudy tomorrow night with a low near 54.
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John Party and Boots Off. Hi there, I'm Bobby G. Well, some of the hardcore Morgan Wallen fans feel like Morgan was snubbed for this year's CMAs because he wasn't nominated for Entertainer of the Year or Male Vocalist of the Year. I think Morgan's doing okay. I don't think he's too worried about it.

0: Luke Combs and Be By You. Hi there, I'm Bobby G. Well, if you're a fan of Wendy's, they just announced that they're bringing back their most requested thing. And that's the classic yellow packaging. So, September 28th, they're rolling it back out. Locations nationwide. Be on the lookout.
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8: From the National Weather Service, a chance of showers overnight with a low near 56 degrees. Tomorrow, cloudy and breezy with a chance of an early morning shower. We'll have a high near 68 and cloudy tomorrow night with a low near 54.
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0: Zach Top, just south of Sanity. Hi, I'm Bobby G. Thanks for hanging out with me on a Sunday. Still to come, Dierks Bentley, song called Black on the way. Graylin James, his song, Water at a Wedding. And Darius Rucker, the comeback song. That's all coming up next.
1: It's Chris Young, and you're about to hear my song, I Didn't Come Here to Leave.
2: I Didn't Come Here to Leave is a song that we wrote at 9 a.m., which most people would assume was probably written at 9 p.m., because it's just a big old party song.

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Those blinds, yeah, let's just keep them closed. 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

0: Hardy and MacArthur. Hi there, I'm Bobby G. Well, you want to make a bacon cheeseburger without bread? Well, you know, a lot of people watching their calories and finding out how to get more protein. So someone figured out how to do it, and it doesn't involve lettuce. I guess the key is replacing the bread with something called bread cheese. Have you seen this? I got to find it. It's a cheese that's firm enough to withstand, stand in for the bread, I guess. So we'll have to look for it.
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11: From the National Weather Service, a chance of showers overnight with a low near 56 degrees. Tomorrow, cloudy and breezy with a chance of an early morning shower. We'll have a high near 68 and cloudy tomorrow night with a low near 54.
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Shaboozy and a bar song, a little tipsy. Hi there, I'm Bobby G. Well, if you're thinking about getting into acting, I don't know if you saw this, but Tom Cruise, he made a 6-hour instructional video about acting to mentor younger actors like Glenn Powell. Tom did admit he's a little intense to work with.

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0: Zach John King and Get to Drinkin'. Hi there, I'm Bobby G. Well, Lee Greenwood gave an impromptu performance of his song God Bless the USA. He did it on a Southwest Airlines flight headed to Nashville on September 11th. Can you imagine being on that flight? How cool is that?
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6: From the National Weather Service, a chance of showers overnight with a low near 56 degrees. Tomorrow, cloudy and breezy with a chance of an early morning shower. We'll have a high near 68 and cloudy tomorrow night with a low near 54.
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0: 56 degrees. Tomorrow, cloudy and breezy with a chance of an early morning shower. We'll have a high near 68 and cloudy tomorrow night with a low near 54.
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0: Hudson Westbrook and Painted You Pretty. Hi there, I'm Bobby G. Thanks for hanging out on a Sunday. Still to come, Russell Dickerson, Worth Your Wild. Jake Owen on the way. And Kenny Chesney, his latest Carry On. That's coming up next.
1: What's up? It's Parker McCollum.
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2: Killing Me, actually, I wrote here at the ranch as well. I just kind of run around hunting. We're actually in the middle of another song, and I started playing that melody just kind of out of nowhere, and I stopped both of them, and I said, this melody, I don't know where this just came from, but we got to chase it. Whenever that just kind of fell out of my brain and chased that whole idea, and turned out to be a great song on the record.

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0: Riley Green and Think As You Drunk I Am. Hi there, I'm Bobby G's brand new album just dropped on Friday. It's everywhere music is sold. And he recently teamed up with Kelly Clarkson, Adam Levine, Queen Latifah for a massive collaborative cover of The Weight. Despite being the new guy on the panel, sharing the stage with the powerhouse vocalists like Kelly Clarkson, Green totally held his own as well. Season 30 of The Voice is going to premiere on NBC. It'll be fun to see Mr. Riley Green.
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12: 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No employee or any member of the families of Elyria Lorraine Broadcasting Company, its advertisers and promoters of any contest are eligible. The stated parties and promotional participants are not liable for injury incurred because of any contest promotion. Limit one winner per household every 30 days. Winner has 30 days from the day to give away to pick their prize up. Grand prize drawings will be determined per contest. Winners agree to sign a contest release form as a condition of receiving the prize package. Winners agree to allow the use of his or her name, likeness, and or voice for additional publicity and advertising purposes for the period of 1 year from the grand prize drawing date without additional compensation. 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
14: From the National Weather Service, a chance of showers overnight with a low near 56 degrees. Tomorrow, cloudy and breezy with a chance of an early morning shower. We'll have a high near 68 and cloudy tomorrow night with a low near 54.
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Megan Maroney and A Taste of Your Own Medicine. Hi, I'm Bobby G. Well, Florida Georgia Line just announcing their reunion tour for 2027, and it's called Anything Goes Again. It's the festival tour. It'll feature 12 shows, and they'll also be at country music festivals across the country, including Stagecoach.

0: Lefty and Boston. Hi, I'm Bobby G. Well, if you're a Grand Theft Auto fan, Morgan Wallen just shared a picture on social media that looks a lot like the artwork from Grand Theft Auto 6. So now we're all buzzing that maybe his music is going to be featured in the game. Can't wait to find out.
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3: From the National Weather Service, a chance of showers overnight with a low near 56 degrees. Tomorrow, cloudy and breezy with a chance of an early morning shower. We'll have a high near 68 and cloudy tomorrow night with a low near 54.

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That's Luke Combs, a woman that makes you rethink some things. Hi, I'm Bobby G. Thanks for hanging out this weekend. Still to come, I've got Morgan Wallen, Jelly Roll on the way, and the Zach Brown Band next.

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0: Wetzel along with Ella Langley and Jaded. Hi there, I'm Bobby G. Well, Stagecoach announced this last week their lineup for 2027. Riley Green, Zach Topp, Garth Brooks headlining. Also performances by none other than Willie Nelson, the Turnpike Troubadours, Journey, Kelly Clarkson, and the reunion of Florida Georgia Line, Indio, California. It's going to be a great show in April.
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1: From the National Weather Service, on this Monday, it brings mostly cloudy skies along with a chance of early morning showers. Breezy conditions will have a high near 68. Cloudy skies for tonight with a low near 54, and cool and cloudy on Tuesday, the high of 65.

Parmalee and Gonna Love You. Hi, I'm Bobby G. Well, there's a lot of people talking about TV shows that got canceled on a massive cliffhanger. They include Pushing Daisies, the Santa Clarita Diet, Quantum Leap, My Name is Earl, and ALF. All canceled. Oh, boy.

0: Lainey Wilson, Phone Keys, Wallet, and You. Hi there, I'm Bobby G. A lot of you saw this, but Oprah Winfrey just announced 4 headlining shows at the Las Vegas Sphere called Aha. It's in April. It'll be an immersive live show that it's described as a symphony of senses. I just want to know if we can win a car.
1: The U.S. Treasury quietly released its official financial report for 2025. It appears by its own numbers, the U.S. government seems insolvent. It's reported that the Treasury shows about $6 trillion in assets and over $47 trillion in liabilities. Add it all up, and it looks like the U.S. owes more than $130 trillion it doesn't have. 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
3: From the National Weather Service, on this Monday, it brings mostly cloudy skies along with a chance of early morning showers. Breezy conditions will have a high near 68. Cloudy skies for tonight with a low near 54 and cool and cloudy on Tuesday, the high of 65.

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0: It's Morgan Wallen and Ben by now. I'm Bobby G. That's going to do it for me. I'll see you next weekend. Be good to each other. Take care of each other. John Morgan is next.
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0: You know, it's actually not horribly kind to take comfort in the discomfort of others. However, there was a situation that I saw online that made me feel better about myself as a human organism. So I'm going to pass that along to you coming up.
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0: Jelly Roll has been in. Hands up if you've ever been hangry to the point where you then feel embarrassed for your own behavior. Because, yeah, I've done that in the past. So this story made me feel better about myself. I thought I'd pass it along to you. 19-year-old college student, his name is Jackson. He got arrested for threatening a restaurant where he had called and placed a curbside order. And he had to sit there a little too long waiting for his food. So he posted on Instagram that while he was waiting for his food, he thought that, you know, it would speed up the process if he threatened to bomb the building. Within minutes, the police had arrived. And yes, he got arrested. He got charged with felony intimidation. That can carry up to 3 years in jail. He admitted that he did not have a bomb. He was just really super hangry and he just wanted his food. Which I think, you know, we've all been in those shoes, but we're all smart enough to not post about it on Instagram. See how much smarter you feel now?
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6: I will never condone one human being assaulting another human being. But do you remember, it was a couple weeks back, there was a woman in, I believe she was in England, who got charged with assaulting police officers with a couple of beehives. That was pretty creative. And maybe Europeans are just better at this because this happened in Scotland. They have charged a man after he grabbed two live seagulls and used them to assault somebody. The police haven't explained exactly how the birds were involved, but the good news is that the seagulls were not injured. I don't know if that's good news or not. I hate seagulls. Ironically, the seagulls are usually the ones attacking people, especially if you're carrying food around them near the beach or at Cedar Point or something like that. But in this case, they were used as a weapon.
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7: There's nearly 678,290,000 kids under 5 around the world. But what's so important about being 5? A lot, it turns out. Children who live to age 5 are twice as likely to reach adulthood.

0: 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But 12.5 million children are still totally unvaccinated. Rotary knows we can find them. Because when Rotary and Indian vaccinators looked for families at bus and train stations, used motorbikes, and trekked house to house, they lowered polio cases by 94%. See? It can be done. And the results are worth it. Let's ensure that all children grow up safe from preventable diseases.
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3: From the National Weather Service, on this Monday, it brings mostly cloudy skies along with a chance of early morning showers. Breezy conditions will have a high near 68. Cloudy skies for tonight with a low near 54 and cool and cloudy on Tuesday, the high of 65.
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7: From the National Weather Service, on this Monday, it brings mostly cloudy skies along with a chance of early morning showers. Breezy conditions will have a high near 68. Cloudy skies for tonight with a low near 54, and cool and cloudy on Tuesday, the high of 65.

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Thank you, Huron County, for making K96 your country. 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

Cody Johnson is on the way with his brand new one. And if you feel like your vehicle insurance rates are just higher than your friends and family, they might be. What kind of vehicle do you drive? I'll tell you what I'm asking coming up.

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He's a ranch hand in a pinch, man. 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Cause she's a gold digger with a quick trigger. A cast iron skillet swinging lid flipper. Now he's a double wide on the county line. Sipping on a six pack of Lone Star Light. She did him dirty, took him

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Now he's a buckskin, 15 hands, 5-time team road champion.

0: If you did get around on a horse at all times, you at least wouldn't be breaking any speeding limits. That's Cody Johnson. That's his new one. Yeah, do you drive a little fast? Do you have a little bit of a heavy foot? There's a new meta-analysis from different insurance companies. They combined just tons of car insurance info from different companies, and they distilled it down, and they have come up with the worst drivers amongst us. The people who are the worst drivers, who have the most insurance claims, drive BMWs, Teslas, and Dodge Rams. My husband has a Dodge Ram. He's never been in an accident, believe it or not. The people who are the best drivers are the ones who have Chryslers, Cadillacs, and Mercuries. And the people who have the most speeding tickets, according to this meta-analysis, that would be Infiniti owners. They have the most speeding tickets. I mean, you got all that power just sitting there.
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2: Here's the deal. The government is over $38 trillion in debt, which means the IRS isn't slowing down. 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
7: I will never condone one human being assaulting another human being. But do you remember, it was a couple weeks back, there was a woman in, I believe she was in England, who got charged with assaulting police officers with a couple of beehives. That was pretty creative. And maybe Europeans are just better at this, because this happened in Scotland. They have charged a man after he grabbed two live seagulls and use them to assault somebody. The police haven't explained exactly how the birds were involved, but the good news is that the seagulls were not injured. I don't know if that's good news or not. I hate seagulls. Ironically, the seagulls are usually the ones attacking people, especially if you're carrying food around them near the beach or at Cedar Point or something like that. But in this case, they were used as a weapon.
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1: From the National Weather Service, on this Monday, it brings mostly cloudy skies along with a chance of early morning showers. Breezy conditions will have a high near 68. Cloudy skies for tonight with a low near 54 and cool and cloudy on Tuesday, the high of 65.
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He wrote the song based on an actual situation from when he was in high school, when he got caught parking with his girlfriend by a police officer, and he tried to convince the police officer that all they were doing is they were sitting there praying. And then the police officer offered to follow him back home so that he could tell Tyler Hubbard's dad that he was so impressed with how they were sitting there and praying. I think he turned the police officer down.

0: 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You've had an awfully good year. That's Ella.
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4: 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But do you remember, it was a couple weeks back, there was a woman in, I believe she was in England, who got charged with assaulting police officers with a couple of beehives. That was pretty creative. And maybe Europeans are just better at this because this happened in Scotland. They have charged a man after he grabbed two live seagulls

0: use them to assault somebody. The police haven't explained exactly how the birds were involved, but the good news is that the seagulls were not injured. I don't know if that's good news or not. I hate seagulls. Ironically, the seagulls are usually the ones attacking people, especially if you're carrying food around them near the beach or at Cedar Point or something like that. But in this case, they were used as a weapon.
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3: From the National Weather Service, on this Monday, it brings mostly cloudy skies along with a chance of early morning showers. Breezy conditions will have a high near 68. Cloudy skies for tonight with a low near 54 and cool and cloudy on Tuesday, the high of 65.

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0: 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It's Tucker Wetmore, and that was my new song, Who Told You That?
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0: It's his debut song, The Sacchon King, and Get to Drinking, but don't have your phone in your hand. New survey asking, do these different situations fall under the heading of cheating on your significant other? If you are texting with somebody who is not your significant other, and it is an ongoing and flirty text conversation, are you cheating? I think the blatantly obvious answer to that is yes. If you are talking and texting and being a little flirty with somebody who is not your significant other regularly in the evening, is that cheating? Yes. What about if you're doing that and you're hiding it from your significant other? That was actually a question. If you're flirting with somebody else on a regular basis on your cell phone, and you're hiding that from the person you proclaim to be with, is that cheating? I know. I don't know why they had to ask that question either.
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6: I will never condone one human being assaulting another human being. But do you remember, it was a couple weeks back, there was a woman in, I believe she was in England, who got charged with assaulting police officers with a couple of beehives. That was pretty creative. And maybe Europeans are just better at this, because this happened in Scotland. They have charged a man after he grabbed two live seagulls and use them to assault somebody. The police haven't explained exactly how the birds were involved, but the good news is that the seagulls were not injured. I don't know if that's good news or not. I hate seagulls. Ironically, the seagulls are usually the ones attacking people, especially if you're carrying food around them near the beach or at Cedar Point or something like that. But in this case, they were used as a weapon.
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1: From the National Weather Service, on this Monday, it brings mostly cloudy skies along with a chance of early morning showers. Breezy conditions will have a high near 68. Cloudy skies for tonight with a low near 54, and cool and cloudy on Tuesday, the high of 65.
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1: From the National Weather Service, on this Monday, it brings mostly cloudy skies along with a chance of early morning showers. Breezy conditions will have a high near 68. Cloudy skies for tonight with a low near 54, and cool and cloudy on Tuesday, the high of 65.

So really super pretty on the outside equals a heart of gold on the inside, right? Well, you can test that theory. That's Hudson Westbrook.

0: enough.
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got Hardy and a bunch of his friends on the way in just a few. And there was a survey from a tire manufacturer asking a very specific tire-related question. And if you cannot answer this question properly, I'm going to be a little disappointed. And I'm going to ask you to fix this. I'll explain coming up.

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0: Tim McGraw, Eric Church, Hardy, and Morgan Wallen, and the tale of the MacArthur family. Of those four gentlemen, I'm assuming that at least one of them, if not all of them, know how to change a flat tire. And that is the question that was posed by a tire company asking, you know, if you had to, if you had a flat on the side of the road, would you be able to take that wheel off of your car and put the spare on? 81% of respondents said yes, they know how to change a flat tire. So I was really pleased to see that. 81% is higher than I was expecting. If you do not know how to change a flat, you can learn. Ask somebody who knows how to show you. And if I can do it, it would take me a long time to change a flat tire, but I could do it if I had to. If I can do it, you can do it too.
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1: 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Here's what you may have missed.
3: I will never condone one human being assaulting another human being. But do you remember, it was a couple weeks back, there was a woman in, I believe she was in England, who got charged with assaulting police officers with a couple of beehives. That was pretty creative. And maybe Europeans are just better at this because this happened in Scotland. They have charged a man after he grabbed two live seagulls and used them to assault somebody. The police haven't explained exactly how the birds were involved, but the good news is that the seagulls were not injured. I don't know if that's good news or not. I hate seagulls. Ironically, the seagulls are usually the ones attacking people, especially if you're carrying food around them near the beach or at Cedar Point or something like that. But in this case, they were used as a weapon.
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4: There's nearly 678,290,000 kids under 5 around the world. But what's so important about being 5? A lot, it turns out. Children who live to age 5 are twice as likely to reach adulthood. That's why vaccines matter so much. For 40 years, Rotary and partners have delivered vaccines globally. Like here, and even here. Impressive, right? But 12.5 million children are still totally unvaccinated. Rotary knows we can find them. Because when Rotary and Indian vaccinators looked for families at bus and train stations, used motorbikes, and trekked house to house, they lowered polio cases by 94%. See? It can

0: can be done, and the results are worth it. Let's ensure that all children grow up safe from preventable diseases.
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3: From the National Weather Service, on this Monday, it brings mostly cloudy skies along with a chance of early morning showers. Breezy conditions will have a high near 68. Cloudy skies for tonight with a low near 54 and cool and cloudy on Tuesday, the high of 65.
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The new season of The Voice starts tonight with, of course, Riley Green going to make his debut on The Voice tonight. It's kind of a big deal. Is Blake Shelton sad that he's not going to be back on The Voice? Oh, heck no. He has gone on the record repeatedly in multiple different interviews just recently. Blake Shelton stressing very much that he is very much enjoying not being in front of the camera. And I kept reading this about him, and I ended up with this mental image of him sitting in his sweatpants watching other people on TV, which, you know, that's fine. I think he's earned it.

0: If we was gonna, we woulda, but we ain't. That's Morgan Wallen.
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10: From the National Weather Service, on this Monday, it brings mostly cloudy skies along with a chance of early morning showers. Breezy conditions will have a high near 68. Cloudy skies for tonight with a low near 54 and cool and cloudy on Tuesday, the high of 65.

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0: I do give her complete credit for being an amazing songwriter. 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
9: 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No employee or any member of the families of Elyria Lorraine Broadcasting Company, its advertisers and promoters of any contests are eligible. The stated parties and promotional participants are not liable for injury incurred because of any contest promotion. Limit one winner per household every 30 days. Winner has 30 days from the date of giveaway to pick their prize up. Grand prize drawings will be determined per contest. Winners agree to sign a contest release form as a condition of receiving the prize package. Winners agree to allow the use of his or her name, likeness, and or voice for additional publicity and advertising purposes for the period of 1 year from the grand prize drawing date without additional compensation. 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Prizes may not be refunded, transferred, or exchanged. 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Copies of these rules are available by sending a self-addressed stamped envelope to General Contest Rules, care of WKFM, 10327 Milan Road, U.S. Route 250, Milan, Ohio, 44846. 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
1: So I was talking with Garrett about some money stuff. And I don't know if it's because I'm a girl I handle this differently or because Garrett and I are technically two different generations, but I'm going to Disney with my family real quick weekend for Halloween. And I put everything on my credit card and my sister-in-law was going to pay me back. Okay. And I saw her a couple weeks ago and we talked about it. And I said, hey, I'll just shoot you the screenshots of the tickets, the hotel. And
2: divide it in half.
1: Let you know. Yeah, I just. And so I did that. So I sent the screenshots. I sent the amounts. And nothing. Okay. And then she sent me a happy birthday text. So she's obviously been in our text thread. And now I don't know what to do. Because I'm so weird about money. Garrett was like...
2: Guilt her. No, seriously. Just guilt her and say, hey, I've got my rent's coming up and I was counting on this money.
1: Well, my credit card payment is due.
2: Yeah, there you go.
3: You just send her a Venmo request. If you just take away one step that she has to do to get you that money... I think it will make it a lot easier for her to just do it. To just press a button, she'll get the notification, she'll send you the money.
1: Okay.
2: And everything will be smart. Okay. Yeah, I actually like that better too because then
1: again...
2: Is
1: that okay?
2: Yeah, because she said she was going
1: to
2: do it.
1: Yeah, and I know they've got the money. Like, I'm not worried about that, but I just...
3: You shouldn't have to ask if it's okay to ask for money that you're owed.
2: Especially whenever it was agreed to upfront that she was going to take care of her
1: part. I hate owing people money. Like, I never want anybody to think I've defaulted on a debt. So I'm right there. What's your Venmo? What can I do? And I know not everybody's that way or, oh, no, I forgot about it. But, like, I don't forget about it. And that's why I think I'm so weird. I don't want to upset things at Christmas. But also, I don't want to show up at Disney and I've paid for this whole trip.
2: Yeah. Well, all you do is send her the Venmo request for the money she owes you with like a little emoji of a mouse or something. And she'll be like, oh, yeah, the mouse. Yeah, okay. I owe the money for that. And yeah, that's smart. That's the way to do it.
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3: 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No employee or any member of the families of Elyria Lorraine Broadcasting Company, its advertisers and promoters of any contest are eligible. The stated parties and promotional participants are not liable for injury incurred because of any contest promotion. Limit one winner per household every 30 days. Winner has 30 days from the date of giveaway to pick their prize up. Grand prize drawings will be determined per contest. Winners agree to sign a contest release form as a condition of receiving the prize package. Winners agree to allow the use of his or her name, likeness, and or voice for additional publicity and advertising purposes for the period of 1 year from the grand prize drawing date without additional compensation. 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
6: From the National Weather Service, on this Monday, it brings mostly cloudy skies along with a chance of early morning showers. Breezy conditions will have a high near 68. Cloudy skies for tonight with a low near 54 and cool and cloudy on Tuesday, the high of 65.
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1: I want a number you ain't gonna answer. Let's just stick to the one night stand.
2: Did you see what Ashley McBride's doing?
3: No.
2: Yeah, let's call her about it. She, it's kind of cool.
3: I love that. Did you see what she's doing now? We're going to call her and find out.
2: It's a completely different way of looking at how to do concerts, concert tickets in particular.
4: I'm trying to answer the phone, but it unplugged it somehow.
2: Oh, we got you. Hey, what is the deal on this concert ticket thing?
4: I was looking at concert ticket prices and realizing that I can't make it make sense to go to some of the shows that I'd like to go to this year.
2: Yeah, no kidding, yeah.
4: Which means that same thing is happening to my fans, which means it has been happening since way before I knew about it.
2: Mm-hmm.
4: And I can't change the way ticket pricing works. I can't change what any of the, like, I don't know, Ticketmaster, Live Nation, I can't change any of that stuff.
2: Mm-hmm.
4: But I can figure out what I can do on my end. So we decided to do Light On tickets, and you can just nominate people and we'll just have them as my guests.
2: So they, how do they do? So you're saying they would get free tickets?
4: Yeah. We'll, I guess I would say I would eat the cost on that, because let's say somebody found our record. They find my music for the very first time because of the Wild record. So proud of this record. Then they get on the website and they try to get tickets, and it's for $1 gajillion to sit in that room. Yeah. I'm not going to go see that artist for the first time either. And that breaks my heart. And if things are expensive to all of us right now in all areas, that means there's going to be less people at our shows. And we're already down, you know, touring is like ticket sales are already down scarily. So, you tell us your stories. You're like, hey, my name's Big D. This is my friend Bubba. It would be really important for him to come to a show, whatever, because he's been feeling bad lately. And he rolled his ankle and da da da da da. And it's just not in the cards for his budget right now. And we'll read the stories and we'll go, okay, great. We're able to, they'll tell me how many seats it is at every show. And there's not like a special.

0: special section. There's no banner you have to wear that says that, hey, there's that light on.
1: Yeah,
0: no,
1: yeah. I got free tickets. Yeah. All right, I found it. All right, so you just go, if you just go to Ashley's website, just ashleymcbride.com. If you know how to spell it, just Google it. It'll fix it for you. Ashley McBride Music, and you'll find it. And when you get to the website, at the very top, you'll see like the different stuff, like fan club videos, tour. You'll see Light on Fund, and you click on that, and you can nominate someone right there, learn more, and man, I think it's a great deal. You're right. It is these big shows, and people want to go, and I get it, but my gosh, people just can't afford to buy beef, so we're not going to be able to go afford, you know, some of these concerts. So this is an important thing,
0: experiencing songs that you love next to someone who loves those same songs, and that's the only thing you know about each other.
1: Mm-hmm.
0: That's a really important thing.
1: Yeah.
0: That we need to be experiencing. And, you know, we play theaters and performing arts centers, and you have to have the ability to go see live music. If that disappears from us, we become really not fun people to be around as a society, I think.
2: Yeah. I think it's smart. I think what you're doing is smart. You know, it is a... I mean, the whole industry kind of got a little crazy after 2020 and people started being able to go to concerts again.
1: Yep.
2: You know, the prices went crazy. And I think a reset is sadly needed.
1: Mm-hmm.
2: And I think all of us are trying to figure out, you know, we have to now pick and choose. It used to be we could go to everything. Now we're having to be choosy about
1: That's
2: it.
1: Right.
2: So I love what you're doing.
1: Yeah.
2: I love what you're doing.
1: All right, so just go to AshleyMcBride.com, her website, and you'll see at the very top, Light On Fund, and click on that and then nominate someone. Hey, it could be you too. That's fine too, if you want to nominate
0: That's
1: yourself.
0: That's right. And I can't fix the problem overall, but I can do my part on my end for what I can do. And what I can do is just... eat it on however many seats that gets to me tonight, because if I want butts in seats, I want to sing to you. It's important to me.
2: Well, AshleyMcBride.com.
1: Yeah, come by and see us. Bubba wants to have a non-alcoholic beer with you. So
2: yes,
0: I love that. Yeah, I'll bring you a candle.
1: Okay, sounds good. Bye, girl. Love you. Bye.
0: Bye, guys. Love you.

0: Now, more of the Big D and Bubba before the show.
1: So what's the deal with Morgan Wallen and Grand Theft Auto? I saw the...
2: He is on the soundtrack. Here, I'll turn this up.
1: There's a soundtrack for a game?
2: Oh, yeah. Dude.
1: Is this what plays in the radio on the in the cars?
2: Yes, when you steal a car or you have a car, you can change radio stations in GTA. And this song, Last Thing You Need, is on GTA 6, the album. Which Morgan may be the perfect country artist for GTA soundtrack.
1: Yeah.
2: I mean, they had, like in the classic ones, man, I used to roll around with, like, the Johnny Paycheck and, a snowman.
1: Oh, Jerry.
2: Dude, I would put Jerry Reed and Johnny Paycheck on all the time back in the day, whatever the classic station was.
1: Yeah.
2: And that was what I rolled to while I was going to commit some kind of larceny.
1: Have you seen the new? Have you seen the clips of it?
2: Yeah, it looks amazing. It looks like a cartoon. It looks like you're playing a literal cartoon.
1: It looks like real. It looked like it was even cartoony to me. It was like I feel like this is a camera.
2: It looks like much better animation than Toy Story, but it's not fully lifelike. But it's amazing.
1: So is this going to be, is this out now?
2: It's on the soundtrack, so yeah, it is
1: out.
2: So
1: the soundtrack is out as well?
2: Yeah, this dropped last night, if I'm not mistaken, at midnight. So,
1: Is he the only country artist on it? I'm looking at
2: He's the only one I know of right now. Let me go to the album here.
1: Oh, Young Lean is on there.
2: Oh, Young Lean?
1: Yeah,
2: no way.
1: And so is Paco Amoroso.
2: Oh, I can't wait.
1: And Pink Pantheress.
2: Oh, that's awesome.
1: Uh-huh. So that's pretty cool. I'm a big fan of Pink Pantheress.
2: Lots of unknown tracks. I love it. We have, 62 days until GTA 6 comes out?
1: I keep hearing rumors that it's still not going to come out, but who knows?

0: This is the Big D and Bubba Before the Show show.
1: What did you have for the AI music thing?
2: So there's this movement right now to mess up AI music. In other words, like AI music is, you know, being trained on high resolution, like lossless audio of songs. And so there's a guy who has been working behind the scenes to go and replace these songs, like huge hits that we know, with Homer Simpson singing them. And he's doing it because he's trying to mess up AI models. So he's trying to save human-produced music by throwing it off a little bit and training it on this. And what he's doing is not changing any of the... He's not changing any of the metadata or anything like that. So the AI that is stripping these songs off is going, oh, well, this is the Doobie Brothers, What a Fool Believes. And the Doobie Brothers are huge. They're classic. And so it's learning.
3: Think of when we were together.
2: So it's learning, like, all these songs.
3: Like when you said you felt so happy.
2: This is what humans like.
1: So is it just doing it on its own? Is it just going through? Or is he having
2: No, he's doing it.

0: It's kind of like that Hank Hill thing you shared with us.
1: You remember, can you imagine pulling up at your at a red light?
2: She told me her name was Billie Jean. She goes to sing. Then
1: dude, the guy's looking over at you like,
2: dreamed of being the one who would dance on the floor and around.
3: Sugar, do do do do do do. Aw, honey, honey, do do do do.
0: Anyway,
3: do,
0: I hope
3: do.
0: They're successful you in this endeavor. Sure. I mean, it would be great to save human-made music. On a train.

0: are starting the day off with the Big D and Bubba before the show.
1: Watch this video. This 27-year-old girl, she says, "I'm sorry, I am embarrassingly so excited about this new product I got." When she gets a phone call to her cell phone,
2: yeah,
1: she at home, instead of her phone ringing, she hears this. She hears her rotary phone, old rotary phone, rings.
2: Wait, are you telling me
1: that she picks it up and you talk to someone through your phone even though they called your cell phone?
2: So it's like a Bluetooth deal?
1: It's a Bluetooth. Yep.
2: Rings to an old school phone.
1: Yes. Yes. Yes. And it works the other way too. She dialed out.
2: Dial out.
1: Yeah.
3: Oh, wow.
1: Do that. Yep. Or the little, what do they call those phones? And it was a cordless.
2: Yeah.
1: The cordless. Yeah. You can do that too. But you have to have, that's the sound. That's it.
2: My daughter, by the way, we were thrifting and found an old rotary phone, and she was so amazed. She's like, "This is satisfying." I'm like, "Yeah, it is."
1: So many people are
2: analog is awesome.
1: A lot of people are going back to it with the AI stuff, and if you want, there's something about it. We're kind of getting a little off the.
3: Well, even the idea here of being tethered to, I get that it's Bluetooth and it's using current technology, but if you're tethered to a rotary phone, you can't go anywhere, right? It's up to your ear.
1: You get a long enough cord, you get that cord that goes all the way down to the ground.
3: Yeah, but you can't put somebody on speaker and hit mute because, I'm going to, go make something kitchen or go to the bathroom. Or like, there are people who wear their ear pods in the shower to talk to you.
2: Who does that?
3: How do you
2: wash your hair if you're
3: I don't know, some dude I was talking to, and he was like, "Well, I'm in the shower." And I go, we're done.
2: Will somebody get that, please?
1: All right, so if you want to, it's $37, and it's sell to Jack. It's sell and then the number two, Jack. Sell to Jack. They've got, it's a website, but you can also get it on Amazon. Like I said, it's $37. You got to just hook it up. You plug up the little thing. Easy peasy. You're going to be super retro cool.
0: It's the Big D and Bubba Before the Show.
2: 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You know how it goes. 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
10: It's going to be a big, big fuel bill.
6: Cattle placed into feed yards in August were down 9% from last year.
11: This is the lowest for any August placements number that we've got on record.
6: Mississippi State University Extension ag economist Josh Maples says placements have been below year-ago levels for 10 of the past 12 months. A grains and oilseeds analyst says recent strength in corn and soybean futures could give farmers a chance to improve their bottom lines. Bree Botts with Terrain says the counter-seasonal price rally provides producers with some

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8: From the National Weather Service, on this Monday, it brings mostly cloudy skies along with a chance of early morning showers. Breezy conditions will have a high near 68. Cloudy skies for tonight with a low near 54, and cool and cloudy on Tuesday, the high of 65.
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10: I was all but 22, I think, at the time. I'd been out on the road, lonely at night. And it'd been a while, so it was on my mind. Well, I saw him walk in with his cowboy hat. And I thought to myself, I could use some of that. His boots like glass on a sawdust floor.

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0: It's the Big D and Bubba before the show.
1: Bubba's got to go get coffee real quick.
2: I have my throat, my voice, all that. Yeah,
1: so give me a sec. Yeah, go and do that. I was telling everyone about. If you haven't downloaded our app, we've got a Big D and Bubba app. It's free. That's how you'll like hear like people doing talkbacks and stuff like that, where it's like, hey, this is so-and-so. I'm just listening. You can just hit the button, and it comes directly to us. It's kind of a cool feature. Plus, you have all of our social medias is tied into it, and he is calling the hotline. Bubba is calling the hotline. What are you doing?
3: Just confirming that I am the biggest dummy in the world. I walked out here to put my coffee on, and I hit the button to brew, and then

0: I threw the K-Cup into my cup rather than into the actual thing.
1: So you just got hot water going over a K-Cup?
0: I don't think that's how it works.
1: I don't know, man. If you get the water hot enough, maybe it'll melt the plastic and somehow it'll be like a coffee and plasticky thing.
0: This is why I need lots of coffee in the morning. I cannot function.
1: Man, I mean, you're getting to the point if you don't get enough sleep, like coffee's not going to help you because you're not able to make it.
0: Dude, I don't know what's going on. Anyway, I just wanted to share. That's all. Bye.
1: I can see you. Hi. Wait.
2: Looking back now, well, it makes me laugh. We were growing our hair, we were cutting class.

0: That's it for the Before the Show show. 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
3: 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Save big money at Menards. Good morning, I'm Josh Bowman. Huron County Public Health has announced the official completion and release of the 2026 Huron County Community Health Assessment, a collection of information on the health status, quality of life, social determinants of health, and risk factors impacting Huron County residents. The countywide health assessment has been compiled

0: to create a current snapshot of the health of Huron County residents and is intended to help community stakeholders better understand the health needs and priorities of those residents to ultimately help direct community resources to where they will have the biggest impact. You can check out the entire report online at HuronCOHealth.com. A train versus pedestrian crash in Fremont on Sunday resulted in the death of one person. The Sandusky Register reports that it happened at the Miles Newton Bridge, where a body was pulled from the Sandusky River below. The person's identity has not yet been released. The new owners of Shields IGA Marketplace in Norwalk have made their plans known for the grocery store. According to the Norwalk Reflector, the owners say that they plan to make the store better in many ways. Those include retaining existing staff, extending business hours, and expanding the facility. The school resource officer at Elyria High School has retired. Joe Figula has served in the position for the last 12 years. Figula's last day was Friday. He's a 27-year veteran of the Elyria Police Department. Sports on Sunday, the Cleveland Browns beat Tampa Bay 23-19, and the Cleveland Guardians beat the Athletics 1-0.
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0: 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We'll go to B-Lux Grill and Bar at...
1: Let me guess. Kalahari?
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planet Earth. 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

0: God said, let there be light, and there was light. 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
4: 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Not only is it
5: for
4: Monday,
5: a change,
4: yes, for a change, it's going to be a real fun show. Comedian Leanne Morgan is going to be on the show. Also,
5: have you seen her show at all?
4: The
5: Netflix?
4: TV show? No, on Netflix? No, I have not. And I know season two is out, which is why she's coming on to talk with us. But no, I haven't. And shame on me. I just don't watch a whole lot of TV.
5: I still haven't
4: seen the new season of Ted Lasso that I was so excited about.
5: Well, I got into Ted Lasso hard and for like two seasons, maybe.
4: I haven't watched Reacher. I loved Reacher, and I haven't watched it yet. I just haven't watched a whole lot of anything.
5: He annoys me.
4: Oh, in real life or on the show?
5: In real life.
4: On the show, he's great. In real life,
5: he just annoys me. I can't separate actors from... I guess it's my problem. But anyway.
4: He's acting to be awesome.
5: Yeah, and then Ashley Cook.
4: Ashley Cook will be in the studio. I don't know if she's going to play or not, but we'll find out as we're going to get today started off right now.
6: Flag waving, hail raising sons of America. This is a Big D and Bubba show.
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7: From the National Weather Service, showers, cloudy, a high of 66 today. Chance of showers mainly before midnight tonight. Mostly cloudy, a low of 56. Cloudy and 66 on Tuesday.
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0: sweet.
1: Wyatt says, what did the light bulb say to its mother? I love you, Watts and Watts.
2: Felicia says, someone came to my door today asking for donations to the local swimming pool. So I gave them a glass of water.
1: Zoe says, if something is more than $200, I decide it's no longer a job for the phone. This is a computer task now.
3: Mm-hmm. I agree with that.
2: And Krista says, what do you call someone who pretends to work in a Victoria's Secret? A panty mime.
1: All right, got a good tweet? Tag us. We'll see you at Big D and Bubba.

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1: What's up with the Christmas music?
0: Hallmark has released the countdown to Christmas!
1: All the movies or whatever.
0: Yeah, they're doing 34 new holiday movies. And they released everybody. Of course, Lacey Chabert is in there for several of them. But it's a huge thing. They do like this big it's the 17th time they've done it, where they do like a big release party. And they talk about all the different things. Andy McDowell is going to be one of the big stars this year. Just a bunch of stuff, man. I'm so excited. December 5th is when everything gets like kicked off with Melissa Peterman, you know, from Reba.
1: Yeah.
0: She's going to be doing like a big thing, and they're going to be doing like all these exclusive looks about all the new shows. And I'm excited. Hallmark Channel's 25 years old, and so they're all excited about putting all these new movies out. So, yeah, man, it all kicks off on October 16th with the actual countdown to Christmas, where they start pulling out all the movies.
1: Man, I want to make fun of it, but I kind of like them.
0: It's not just... You're coming around?
1: Yeah, I'm kind of coming around on them.
0: And a lot of people go, what are you doing, dude? It's not very manly of you to watch all these Hallmark movies.
1: I like
0: movies.
1: How it all gets wrapped up. I need everything kind of get wrapped up.
0: It's, you know, it's going to be a 90-minute movie.
1: Yep. And you'll feel good.
0: 90 minutes, when it's done, you go, that's the way it was supposed to end.
1: Yeah.
0: You never have to worry about it ending wonky. You never have to worry about, oh, does the dog die? You don't have to worry about any of that stuff.
1: There's always a red truck in it. A good old
0: always
1: red truck.
0: A red truck.
1: I love those old red pickups, man.
0: Anyway, Hallmark's Countdown Christmas gets kicked off here in just about a month.
2: It's

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0: Did you guys see the lady who's now being asked by her HOA to shut down her Halloween display?
2: No.
0: She put it up early because she does every year. Because it takes her more than 100 hours to put up. So she's like, if I'm going to do this and it's going to take me several days worth of work to put up my Halloween thing, then I'm going to get some enjoyment out of it. And everybody seems to go and love it. She says, normally I put them up mid-August. And for the second year in a row now, the HOA is coming after her to take it down because it's too soon.
3: Oh.
0: And this is how the Grinch stole Halloween.
2: Mm-hmm.
0: Like, that's why do people care so much? I don't,
1: HOAs, man.
0: HOAs are the worst.
1: They're.
0: I know.
1: They're,
0: they have
2: the
0: their
2: point
0: purpose.
2: Is they're not, but also they are. Yeah. It's when they go too far that, especially if she's done it in the past.
0: Yeah.
2: That this is obviously bringing joy to the neighborhood. And some Karen, some Chad had to come in.
1: Chad is the name?
2: I don't know.
0: I thought it was Todd.
2: Well, I was like, Taylor Swift was talking about dads, Brads, and Chads. So I go, I'm with Chad, but sure, Todd. I'll give you a Todd.
1: All right. Thank you.
2: Yeah, sure.
0: Sometimes it's a Doug.
2: Oh, you're right. It's a Doug. This feels like a Doug.
0: Yeah, this does feel
2: like
0: a Doug.
2: I think Doug did this.
1: Very, very Dougy.
0: There's like one cool Doug that we know in the world. Thank you.

0: Doug, for being awesome.
1: We love you, Doug.
2: You know who you are.
0: You know who you are. But yeah, anyway, yeah, if somebody puts up their stuff early, whether it's Halloween or Christmas or Thanksgiving, don't give them a hard time. Enjoy it. Enjoy the fruits of their labor. These people are trying to bring joy to your life as well. She

0: Cody Johnson and the Painter with Big D and Bubba. 1-800-667-8686.
1: This part of the show is brought to you by Whatnot. Whatnot is really interesting.
0: Carson turned me on to Whatnot, and it's so fun. Like, you know, there's a lot of people in the thrifting world that are going out, and they're thrifting things, and they're reselling it there. 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
1: Man, I'm so proud of you guys. Carson walked in, and I was like, oh, look at that. Hey, what's up, skinny? And you've lost, how much now?
2: 65.
1: Jeez.
2: You know, it was my 3-year anniversary, too.
1: Is it really?
2: 3-year anniversary being on the GLP-1s.
1: Nice.
0: That is 130 dude pounds. And we talk about it, and I know that's so silly to say dude pounds, but
1: really
0: because
1: is.
0: Of the height difference,
2: like
0: the bone difference.
2: I feel like you guys can sneeze and lose 10 pounds.
1: For real.

0: 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It's okay. Brilliant.
1: All right.
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6: 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The Cleveland Browns improved to 1-1 on the season after a 23-19 win at Tampa Bay on Sunday. Deshaun Watson was 24 of 30 passing for 238 yards and two scores as the Browns held off the Bucks in their final drive following a two-hour-plus weather delay with 2 minutes left in the game. Other notable NFL final scores from Sunday: Cincinnati beat Houston 20-6, New England over Pittsburgh 20-3, New Orleans beat Baltimore 24-20, Green Bay over the New York Jets in overtime 20-17, and in the Sunday night game, Kansas City in overtime defeated Indianapolis 33-30. In NFL Monday Night Football, the LA Rams host the New York Giants tonight at 8:15. In Major League Baseball, the Cleveland Guardians 1-0 winners against the Athletics on Sunday. The only run scored was on a Joe Adell infield single with a throw that hit him in the back on his way to first. It was argued that he was out of the baseline, resulting in the ejection of Athletics manager Mark Kotze. The Guards got 7 strong innings from Gavin Williams, who struck out 9 and allowed just 3 hits. Cleveland remains in first place, 1 game ahead of the White Sox. The Guardians are off today, and that's your sports.
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1: From the National Weather Service, showers, cloudy, a high of 66 today. Chance of showers mainly before midnight tonight. Mostly cloudy, a low of 56. Cloudy and 66 on Tuesday.
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0: So what's the update on the guy that got right. taped
1: so
0: to
1: we
0: this?
1: talked about Jonathan Cahn, who is a messianic rabbi who sat next to the guy on the American Airlines flight that they ended up having to duct tape the guy to mm-hmm. his seat, and everybody was like, oh, what is going on here? It's so crazy. The guy, according to the Jonathan Cahn guy, which I watched his video, they were talking about how he was talking to this guy, and they were talking about religion and families and all that kind of stuff. And then out of nowhere, a light switched on, and this guy completely transformed. He said face-wise, body language, voice, everything completely changed. He went from being super nice and sweet and just cool and every dude
0: to like possessed.
1: He said it was bizarre. And then, you know, he said during the flight, that's when everything went crazy. And the guy was like, yeah, you know, your Jesus is this. And he was like, it was crazy. Anyway, I saw a thing the other day where the passenger, the guy who was actually on the plane who got duct taped, said he had no recollection of any of the incident happening. He was in front of a court commissioner. He's like, I don't remember any of this stuff. You're saying I assaulted an officer? And is that what this is saying? No, I never did this. And he said, you said I was shouting anti-gay and anti-this and hurling the N-word at flight attendants and all that. He's like, I don't remember any of it.

0: which backs up the case for the possession. Because if he didn't know, if he was completely out of his body, out of his realm, then maybe there is some truth to that possession. Yeah.
1: Or he's lying. So you could do that too, but...
0: I guess, but I mean, what would explain it? What would explain that kind of transformation in a person?
1: Yeah, I don't know, man.
0: Anyway, it's wild. There's a lot to this story, and I guess, you know, as time goes on, more and more is going to come out. But if he doesn't recall, and the other guy saying that it was like he was possessed, and, you know, acting as though he were possessed, I think there's some legs to that possession story.

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3: Good morning, I'm Josh Bowman. Huron County Public Health has announced the official completion and release of the 2026 Huron County Community Health Assessment, a collection of information on the health status, quality of life, social determinants of health, and risk factors impacting Huron County residents. The countywide health assessment has been compiled to create a current snapshot of the health of Huron County residents and is intended to help community stakeholders better understand the health needs and priorities of those residents to ultimately help direct community resources to where they will have the biggest impact. You can check out the entire report online at HuronCOHealth.com. A train versus pedestrian crash in Fremont on Sunday resulted in the death of one person. The Sandusky Register reports that it happened at the Miles Newton Bridge, where a body was pulled from the Sandusky River below. The person's identity has not yet been released. The new owners of Shields IGA Marketplace in Norwalk have made their plans known for the grocery store. According to the Norwalk Reflector, the owners say that they plan to make

0: the store better in many ways. Those include retaining existing staff, extending business hours, and expanding the facility. The school resource officer at Elyria High School has retired. Joe Figula has served in the position for the last 12 years. Figula's last day was Friday. He's a 27-year veteran of the Elyria Police Department. Sports on Sunday, the Cleveland Browns beat Tampa Bay 23-19, and the Cleveland Guardians beat the Athletics 1-0. With a look at your local news on Your Country K96, I'm Josh Bowman.
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1: Good morning. This is Sherry England, and I wanted to let you know that a while back you said there are people who don't like their job. Well, I work in the cafeteria, and I wanted to let you know that I do love my job, and I've been at it for 19 years.
0: Oh, that's awesome. Love that.
1: Matter of fact, I'm on my way to work at the lower school, kindergarten through third grade, and I get hugs and kisses every day, and I love you. I love my job, and, you know, most people don't want to get up and go to their jobs, and they say, oh, I don't want to get up and go. Me, I love my job. I get up every morning with, hey, I love my job, and I want to go to work, and January 10th will be 19 years that I've been with the school system.
0: That's amazing. Well, just for you, Lunch Lady, we're going to do this for you from Adam Sandler.
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0: It's a classic.
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0: Hey, it's Big D and Bubba. 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
9: From the National Weather Service, showers, cloudy, a high of 66 today. Chance of showers mainly before midnight tonight. Mostly cloudy, a low of 56. Cloudy and 66 on Tuesday.
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0: that I don't mind if you do. I don't mind.
1: Don't mind if I do. It's Ella Langley with Big D and Bubba. Going to be hanging out with Ashley Cook in just a couple minutes. So excited about that.
2: Big D and Bubba, how are you guys doing?
1: Wonderful.
2: I thought I'd let you guys know that the other day, I was in Blackwell at the bowling alley, and get this, I bowled a strike.
3: Did you really?
1: Wow.
2: Yeah.
3: Well, that's pretty great.
2: And not to mention, I'm gonna be in Stillwater on the 29th for the original bowling tournament.
4: Well, dude,
5: Stillwater's a little jumping jig joint.
4: Yeah,
5: Eskimo Joe's.
4: We're excited. Congratulations on the strike.
5: That's awesome. Way to go. You could have driven a truck through that space that we had.
4: It's like a split. All right. Well, hey, congrats. Have a great day.
5: Okay, bye.
2: Thank you.

0: It's Kane Brown and Woman with Big D and Bubba.
1: Ashley Cook in the studio. What's up?
2: Hello.
0: Right before we went on the air, Ashley looked at Carter. Carson is completely covered in a blanket.
2: I was like, are you cold? What's happening?
3: It's actually not horrifically cold in here right now, but I do have a space heater in my office. It doesn't matter. It could be July. It could be January. I'm in blankets and space heaters.
0: But the problem is where I stand, I'm surrounded by computers all around, like my legs.
2: It's hot.
0: Yeah, I've got like five computers all around me. So it is 10 to 15 degrees warmer where I'm standing.
3: Oh, also, what do you guys keep the thermostat at here?
0: 60 something.
2: What's the perfect temperature? What do y'all think?
3: They're in the 60. Oh, 66? 65.
2: What?
0: 65, 65.
2: Okay, that's valid then. I get the blanket and the space heaters. I'm like 68, 69 during the day, and then like sleeping like 67.
0: Oh, really?
2: Yeah.
0: Just 67? Oh, no.
2: You go
0: at night,
2: lower than
0: I go
2: that?
0: Low.
2: I go We're both like, absolutely
0: no,
2: not.
0: No, but when you're sleeping, you want to be like
2: warm.
0: I'm going
2: to shiver. I'm going to literally, physically.
3: Your house is an igloo.
2: Yes. If it's colder than like 65, I'm in a hoodie and sweatpants.
0: So the weird thing is at my house, I keep it at 74 degrees. And I know that's weird. For a dude, that's very weird. 74 during
2: that's
0: the day.
2: That's so hot.
0: But then it gets to 62 at night.
2: What?
0: I know.
2: Are you okay?
0: I like to sleep cold.
3: So you keep it at 74 in your house, but you freeze me out here.
0: Well, because it's 85 degrees where I'm standing.
2: Also, not to mention, it is like 97 degrees outside still. I'm
3: it's miserable. Yeah.
2: So I get it. I get wanting it to be cold inside, but...
0: Yeah. All right, Ashley Cook is our guest.
2: Anyways, hi guys.
0: We're going to go ahead and play the song Baby Blues. Turn this up. Ashley Cook is our guest. We'll talk all about the music and more in a moment. Baby.

0: like that. It's got a nice little, like, a flow. Like, it's almost like when you're listening to that song, it's like tubing on a river.
1: I love that. I love that example.
0: Does that make sense?
1: It's like boat music.
0: Yes.
1: Yeah, it's like a mixture between boat music and two-stepping somewhere in, like, Texas. You know?

0: Yes. And I'm not from Texas, but it just feels like it has that flow to it. You know? I'm from California and Florida, and I feel like the coast is like...
1: You're such a water baby.
0: I really am. And I feel like Baby Blues just makes sense there.
2: All right. Yeah. Ashley Cook is our guest. We're going to come right back again. That song, Baby Blues, it's out. Go and check it out. Also be on the lookout for her on the road. And we'll talk more in a moment.

0: Still breathing. Megan Maroney, am I okay? It's Big D and Bubba.
1: We've been freezing Ashley Cook out here in the studio. Are you warm up, Annie?
2: No. I'm getting colder by the second. I won't even lie. I'm about to go snuggle with you.
0: Do you want a jacket?
2: It's okay.
0: I'll give you my
3: She's
0: Letterman
3: like, I'm
0: going to
3: cut this interview
2: the second I step back outside, I'll be sweating, so yeah. I'm good.
0: Ashley Cook in the studio with us, and again, Baby Blues is the song that is out right now. Go and check it out. You were on... Not Yellowstone. What's the spinoff of Yellowstone?
2: Marshalls. Yes.
0: What did you get to do on there? I don't watch the show, so...
2: It's so good. You should watch it for sure. It's great.
0: Everybody says that.
2: Yeah, no, it really is. All the spinoffs are really, really, really wonderful. Like, they're so great. I got to perform a song called Next to You on
0: the show. You performed on the show?
2: I did, yeah. It was a song that I wrote by myself, kind of like a deep cut off my debut album, and they called me a couple days before the taping. Very TV and film with them. Very, very last minute. But I went to go perform, and it was before the show was out yet, so nobody really knew anything about the set. And I walked on set, and it was this amazing

0: bar that they built that truly felt like you could go get a drink there. I mean, it was it wasn't like a set.
1: They didn't do it in an actual bar?
0: No, they built this whole bar in this soundstage for the whole show. Uh-huh. And I walked in and I was like, this really is a straight up bar. Like you could walk in here and grab a drink. It feels so cool. But it's so different because in the music industry, I'm used to, you know, the sound, everything being very dialed in different, having a speaker to project what you actually sing and all that. TV and film is so different.
1: Yeah.
0: It's so different. They have like a little mini mic. You're performing to hundreds of people, but they can't really hear you because there's no speaker to project the sound out because it's not a real show. It's right. just for the taping of it. So it was really, really cool to see the difference of it.
1: Do they do like the stuff where they have the people all having to be silent?
0: Oh yes.
1: So it's the weirdest thing.
0: It's the weirdest thing ever. It was so cool.
1: You have to explain it because if somebody's never been on a TV set or a movie set, it's so bizarre. You see all the people having conversations, but no noise.
0: Fake. Yeah, it's crazy. That's what I'm saying. It's so different because for me, I'm so used to the shows where I'm plugged into a whatever, and it's projected out into this crowd.
1: Yeah.
0: So they have you record one or two takes of what you do, and then they'll record it, and then they're like, okay, time for the actors to come in and do their scene. As soon as you record it, they have that down. They go, okay, so now you're gonna have a little like a spy thing in your ear, like something that's like they can't see but you can hear,
1: right?
0: And they replay what you just recorded, and you have to act like you're singing it, like lip sync to it, and the crowd is fake listening. And as soon as you're done, they all go
1: like fake clap.
0: Yeah, because the people clap, in the background,
2: they
0: actors,
2: can't make the noise.
0: Yeah, because the actors are filming their scenes, and so if they make the noise, then it messes up what they're doing. So it's the craziest, coolest, most talented thing I've ever seen of people orchestrating all this.
2: It's got to be wild, though, you as a performer and a musician, because I'm sure you live off feedback. Like you get the audience interaction. You're like, they're silent. Oh no, what did I do?
0: It was also
2: got to be a panic
0: because they couldn't hear what I was hearing in my little spy ear thing.
1: Oh, so they don't hear anything at all.
0: Nothing.
1: They're just dancing.
0: No, they're just sitting there watching, and they're supposed to clap as soon as we're done. And so every time we would laugh about it because I would play, I'd fake sing, fake play, and as soon as I was done, I would just go. And they would
1: just smile at them.
2: Smile politely.
0: Like nobody knew when I was supposed to be done.
1: All right.
0: Yeah.
1: What episode number is it? I'm gonna go and I'm gonna pull it up and I'm gonna watch it.
0: You should.
1: Okay.
0: It's episode 2.
1: Episode 2 of Marshalls.
0: Season. Yeah.
1: All right. Ashley Cook is our guest. Episode 2 of Marshalls. Go and see that. Watch it and judge her performance because...
0: Maybe it's episode 1. I don't know. No, I'm scared. Maybe I said it wrong.
1: Okay, well,
0: it's
1: at
0: the end of whatever that episode was.
2: We'll just Google you.
1: No, but just see how well she did it faking that whole thing because that is such a weird world.
2: I'm going to watch the crowd.
0: I want to say it's episode 2. No, I'm forgetting. But
3: it's episode 2.
0: It's episode 2. Okay, confirmed. We've got it confirmed. Episode 2.
1: Episode 2. Ashley Cook is our guest. Hang tight. We're coming right back.
4: Everything's still pretty much the same around here.

0: 1-800-667-8686. We're Big D and Bubba.
1: This part of the show is brought to you by Whatnot. Whatnot is really interesting.
0: Carson turned me on to Whatnot, and it's so fun. Like, you know, there's a lot of people in the thrifting world that are going out, and they're thrifting things, and they're reselling it there. It's same thing with sports cards or any kind of collectibles, anything that you're looking for. Mm-hmm. It's on Whatnot, and it's live auctions. 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
1: 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They get to the next item.
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1: Ashley Cook is joining us in the studio this morning. How's your dog doing?
2: He's the best. I will say he's in his terrible twos for sure.
0: What does a terrible twos dog do? And how old is that for a dog in dog years? Is that like 6 months old?
2: I think it's 14, right?
3: 14.
2: Because 7 years is a year for a dog. He's learning. He used to be the most friendly, throw himself in any situation, very all over the place kind of dog. And now he's learning his surroundings, and he's a little more aware of everything. So, like, for example, I brought him on tour with Parker McCollum when we first went on tour like a year ago. So Chance was roughly a year.
0: Chance is the dog's name.
2: Chance is my dog's name. Okay. Yeah. And he was best friends with the crew. They all loved him. He was so friendly and all over the place. And I just played a show with Parker last weekend, and I brought Chance with me, and he was like scared of everyone, and the whole crew was like, who is this dog? This is not Chance.
0: What happened to the little cool dude?
2: Yeah, I think he's just learning his surroundings more. He's a lot more territorial, but he's such a sweetheart. He cuddles with my whole crew. He's like our mascot.
0: Has he found girls yet? I mean, he's 14.
2: He's getting there.
3: Okay. He's a typical teenager with self-esteem issues. Yeah.
0: So I'm going to ask something because we have to. Yes. What is going on with the heart thing?
2: My heart thing?
0: Yes.
2: Oh, it's just like a condition that I have. It's like a family condition. But nothing is like going on. Like, I'm fine.
0: Okay.
2: I'm like, I'm so good. Yeah, I think it was funny because I didn't expect that to be such a story.
0: It blew up all over the place.
2: I know. I didn't expect it to be at all, but it's called Brugada syndrome. It's like a genetic heart thing, but from what I've been told, there's nothing you can do about it. And it's, you know, it's one of those things that you don't have to worry about until it would be something to worry about.
0: And is there like a warning sign or anything? I mean,
2: that's the scary thing. So it's
0: like a stroke. The first sign of a stroke is a stroke.
2: Exactly. It's young, fit people that are affected by it. A lot of my family have passed away from it unexpectedly. What? I didn't know. It's a whole long story. But yeah, basically, I didn't know about the family history of it all. And I learned kind of recently, and I was like, I should get checked for this just to make sure I don't have this going on. And sure enough, I have like the early signs of it or whatever, which, to your point, is there even early signs? They have to do a lot of testing on you to understand like different levels. And so I have like the early like pre-signs of it, but thankfully it's not affecting everyday life.
0: Does that make you look at everything different? Like, you know, you're on tour now, and it's a global tour. You're doing all these different places. And I mean, does it make everything kind of matter more?
2: No.
0: Does it make the arguments and the little things kind of not matter as much?
2: Not really. I think I kind of just naturally live that way anyways.
3: Yeah, you're a go-getter.
2: And I think especially too, I just turned 29. I feel like just kind of stop caring so much. Like, I just think every day matters.

0: Can't wait to see you again. Good luck on the tour.
1: Thank you so much. We'll see y'all at the Ryman in February. Y'all gonna come?
0: Yeah, on the 25th, right?
1: In the Ryman, 25th? Yep. February 25th, the Ryman. My first time headlining it. I'm so excited. So,
0: Is it a leap year this year? Because that's going to make a difference. I'm kidding.
1: I'm like, is it?
0: Oh, it is?
2: It is not.
1: I don't even know what that means, guys. I don't know.
0: It's the extra day. We have an extra day every 4 years.
1: Why?
2: You weren't born on February because 29th, it doesn't matter.
0: Because we didn't go to a 13-month calendar. If we go to a 13-month calendar, it gets rid of everything. Every day stays the same every week.
1: Why are we not at a 13-month calendar?
0: Also, because America sometimes does things because, well, that's what it's always been.
1: Isn't daylight savings time canceled? Are we not? Are we getting rid of it? No, they're trying.
2: But it has not been
1: Who's
2: canceled.
1: Trying? I don't know.
2: Congress, actually.
1: Well, okay.
0: Congress.
1: Why?
0: Because
1: this
0: needs
1: is a whole other conversation.
2: Exactly. I mean, Ashley, I love you. This is now our podcast.
0: Ashley Cook. Ashley Cook. Check her out. Ashley Cook. Thank you for coming in.
1: Thank you guys so much.
3: All right. Attention.
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6: 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The Cleveland Browns improved to 1-1 on the season after a 23-19 win at Tampa Bay on Sunday. Deshaun Watson was 24 of 30 passing for 238 yards and 2 scores as the Browns held off the Bucks in their final drive following a 2-hour-plus weather delay with 2 minutes left in the game. Other notable NFL final scores from Sunday: Cincinnati beat Houston 20-6, New England over Pittsburgh 20-3, New Orleans beat Baltimore 24-20, Green Bay over the New York Jets in overtime, 20-17. And in the Sunday night game, Kansas City in overtime defeated Indianapolis, 33-30. In NFL Monday Night Football, the LA Rams host the New York Giants tonight at 8:15. And in Major League Baseball, the Cleveland Guardians 1-0 winners against the Athletics on Sunday. The only run scored was on a Joe Adell infield single with a throw that hit him in the back on his way to first. It was argued that he was out of the baseline, resulting in the ejection of Athletics manager Mark Kotze. The Guards got 7 strong innings from Gavin Williams, who struck out 9 and allowed just 3 hits. Cleveland remains in first place, 1 game ahead of the White Sox. The Guardians are off today. And that's your sports.
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3: From the National Weather Service, showers, cloudy, a high of 66 today. Chance of showers mainly before midnight tonight. Mostly cloudy, a low of 56. Cloudy and 66 on Tuesday.
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2: Hey, buddy.
1: I want to tell y'all a joke.
0: Oh, all right.
2: Go ahead.
1: So there were two eggs boiling in a pot. One egg said, "Look at my crack." The other egg said, "Don't tease me like that. I'm not hard enough."
2: I'm not what enough?
0: Hard enough. Like, not boiled enough.
2: Oh, gotcha. That's a good one.
1: Yeah. I thought it was a good one. I just saw it this morning. I thought it was hilarious.
0: Where did you see that?
1: I saw it on Google.
2: On Google. I saw it on Google. That's the dumbest answer. I saw it on Google.
0: That's funnier than the joke.
2: That's like my dad going, "I saw it on computer." What? What are you talking about?
0: Hey, thank you. Thank you. Thank you, man. It's all right. It's all good, man. Thank you.
1: All right.
0: Later.

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2: Good morning, I'm Josh Bowman. Huron County Public Health has announced the official completion and release of the 2026 Huron County Community Health Assessment, a collection of information on the health status, quality of life, social determinants of health, and risk factors impacting Huron County residents. The countywide health assessment has been compiled to create a current snapshot of the health of Huron County residents and is intended to help community stakeholders better understand the health needs and priorities of those residents to ultimately help direct community resources to where they will have the biggest impact. You can check out the entire report online at HuronCOHealth.com. A train versus pedestrian crash in Fremont on Sunday resulted in the death of one person. The Sandusky Register reports that it happened at the Miles Newton Bridge, where a body was pulled from the Sandusky River below. The person's identity has not yet been released. The new owners of Shields IGA Marketplace in Norwalk have made their plans known for the grocery store. According to the Norwalk Reflector, the owners say that they plan to make the store better in many ways. Those include retaining existing staff, extending business hours, and expanding the facility. The school resource officer at Elyria High School has retired. Joe Figula has served in the position for the last 12 years. Figula's last day was Friday. He's a 27-year veteran of the Elyria Police Department. Sports on Sunday, the Cleveland Browns beat Tampa Bay 23-19, and the Cleveland Guardians beat the Athletics 1-0. With a look at your local news on your country K96, I'm Josh Bowman.
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0: Whiskey on You. 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
1: Hey there, what's up? Good morning.
2: Good morning. Hey, I heard last week Ella Langley had one more week before she broke the record for number one for the most weeks.
1: Yeah, beating All I Want for Christmas Is You from What's-Her-Face.
0: I thought she dropped down one week, but then she's back again.
3: No, I don't think she dropped down.
1: She never dropped.
3: She was tied.
0: Okay.
3: I don't know if she beat it yet.
1: So is this the week? I think this might be the week.
3: I think it might be.
1: So I don't know that we know quite yet. So I don't know. It's hard. That's kind of a murky, that whole thing. I don't even understand how it works, and we're in it. So, but regardless, I mean, you talk about, when's the last time we saw a song that big?
0: All I Want for Christmas Is You. I mean, literally, that's it.
3: She's tied it this week. She's expected to beat it now.
0: Okay.
1: All right. Well, so there we go. That's the preliminary hopes.
0: All right. Well, this is big. This is big. Now, of course, when Christmas rolls around, Mariah's going to come back and steal it. We all know that. But for a while, Ella will have the biggest song on planet Earth in history.
2: Perfect.
1: All right. Well, there you go. Now you know. Thank you. And knowing's half the battle.
2: All right. Great. Thank you for your show. It makes me laugh every morning.
0: All right. Thank you.
1: See you later, dude.
2: Bye.
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5: From the National Weather Service, showers, cloudy, a high of 66 today. Chance of showers mainly before midnight tonight. Mostly cloudy, a low of 56. Cloudy and 66 on Tuesday.
6: What's up? Good morning, Amherst. You got the boys, Big D and Bubba, waking you up on your country, K96.

0: It's Bailey Zimmerman, Chevy Silverado with Big D and Bubba. Comedian Leanne Morgan is going to be joining us on the show coming up here in just a couple minutes.
1: Good morning.
2: Hey there.
1: How are you guys?
2: We're good.
1: I'm just at my state 4-H today.
0: Oh, we love 4-H. Big fans of 4-H.
2: Yeah. Do you show animals?
1: No. Oh. It's just me and my horse Tigger.
0: Have you looked into 5-H?
1: No, never heard of it.
0: Yeah, it's next level. They throw an extra H in there.
1: Good to know.
2: So you said you have a horse?
1: Mm-hmm.
2: Yeah. And it's named Trigger. What kind of horse is it?
1: He is a buckskin dun.
2: Bubba, I believe we've been out countryed.
0: Man, I've never been a horse guy. I've never been around horses. The only time I've been around a horse, I was thrown off, and they know now. They know when I walk around them, they're like, this guy's, he's a little freaked out by us.
2: So buckskin dun, so dun is a horse. I just pulled that up. So it's a diluted body color paired with dark primitive markings like a stripe down the middle of its back. Does Trigger have a stripe down the middle of its back?
1: It's a dorsal stripe.
2: God dang. Boy, we getting schooled. Man, we got to go back to the co-op. Jeez.
0: See, and I've grown up around water. I think dorsal and I think fins.
2: So Bubba's a Louisiana guy. I'm a Tennessee guy. So we kind of have two different forms of country. But when in my country, living, growing up, we didn't have horses. We were too poor for horses. And Bubba didn't have, they ate horses.
0: In my country, we spoke French.
2: Cajun French. You should look it up. It's pretty good.
0: It's like reading the King James Bible in vocal form.
2: Yeah, but it really is. It's like a very formal version way of French. Anyway, so hopefully we taught each other something today.
1: Mm-hmm.
0: All right. Well, I'm going to go back to my gobelet and café and drink a little coffee. So,
2: thank you. Take care, Trigger.
1: Thank you.
2: Later.
0: Bye.
2: Bye. You too. Bye.
0: Look into 5-H.

0: All right, comedian Leanne Morgan is going to be joining us on the show next. Don't you go anywhere. 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
1: What's going on, boys?
2: What's happening, man?
1: I work for Dark Horse Construction.
2: Like heavy equipment operator, is that what you are?
1: Yeah, I'm a heavy equipment operator, yep. We specialize in soil, so we'll, like, for instance, you want a big old warehouse put up, well, we put in the concrete powder into the ground for you, like we till it into the ground.
2: Oh, wow. Okay.
0: And does it make the ground stronger?
1: Yeah, it makes it stronger. So, like, for instance, when you start a warehouse and we go in there to do the groundwork, and then when the building's all done, the blacktop people just come in and start laying the blacktop. They don't have to do no preparation, no nothing. We already did it for them.
0: Wow, I've never actually heard of the concrete powder mixed in with the... You just mix it in with the dirt, and it just happens to become a thing after? I've never heard of that.
1: Yeah, so you know a tiller, like you use in the garden?
0: Yeah.
1: Like a small little tiller?
0: Yeah, yeah.
1: But we use a $1.2 million machine, and then we got spreader trucks. That's what spreads the concrete powder, and then the tiller will come by and get over top of it, and then that's when I come into play with a water truck
2: to activate
1: it. Provide water to the tiller, and yeah, it provides, and it just fills the water and
2: you could have. Hey! You could have just said quickcrete.
0: Right, well, yeah, I was gonna say, kind of sounds like quickcrete.
2: You know what quickcrete is.
1: Similar.
2: Yeah, yeah, it's the same thing. Not even similar, it's the same. It's exactly the same. All right, well, listen, man, we all learned something. Thank you.
1: Oh, yeah. I listen to you guys all the time, every day, every morning on the way to work. So I just wanted to say hello to you guys.
0: Well, thank you, man. We're glad you did, and we're glad you're doing a great job out there and, you know, giving all these warehouses good, firm, solid, quickcrete foundations.
2: That's right. Tell the boys we said hey.
1: All right, buddy. Will do.
2: See you, dude. Bye.
1: All right. See you, guys.
3: She was storming through the house that day, and I could tell she was leaving. And I thought, oh, she'll be back till she turned around.

0: Johnson in the country. It's Tyler Hubbard from Florida Georgia Line, and we're Big D and Bubba.
1: This part of the show is brought to you by Whatnot. Whatnot is really interesting.
0: Carson turned me on to Whatnot, and it's so fun. Like, you know, there's a lot of people in the thrifting world that are going out, and they're thrifting things, and they're reselling it there. It's the same thing with sports cards or any kind of collectibles, anything that you're looking for. Mm-hmm. 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
1: Comedian Leanne Morgan is on the phone.
2: I'm so excited to be on with y'all.
1: That's why we like you.
2: I'm a country girl, and I wonder if I've made out with any of y'all.
0: Nope.
2: Have I?
1: Bubba's, Bubba is divorced now, so...
0: I mean, the answer could be yes, but it's probably no. I think I would remember.
1: Yeah.
2: Nobody went to the University of Tennessee in 1983 to 91.
1: 93, 90.
0: That's a long stint, by the way.
1: No.
2: It is a long stint. I dropped out. I just want y'all to know I wasn't there that whole time because I'm not completely stupid.
1: Uh-huh.
2: I mean, I didn't, you know, try hard, but I dropped out and then I went back. But when I hear of names like Bubba and Big D, I think, yep, that's who I would have been attracted to.
1: Yeah, it's, first off.
2: Fun boy.
1: Fun guy. Mm-hmm. And we're just big guys. Big guys. We're hard to kill. Like, you can't stab us.
0: There's so much protective layers.
1: It's like, it's not trying to stab us through a mattress. Like, you know.
2: Well, I love it. I love big old boys.
0: A taser.
2: I was raised farming, you know, because we need everybody to be able to work in the field.
1: That's right. Bubba has a taser joke. Go ahead, Bubba.
0: No, that's all right.
1: We've already moved on.
0: Yeah, I've gone.
1: comedian Leanne Morgan, she's talking about the Emmy award-winning Shoot Fire on Netflix. It comes called Leanne, and we'll talk more with Leanne.

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1: Comedian Leanne Morgan is joining us on the show. Hey, Leanne, do you, at the house, do you leave your butter out, or do you put it in the fridge?
2: Y'all, I leave it out. And is that okay? I don't even know.
1: I'm still here.
2: I forget.
1: Yeah, it depends on how fast you go through the butter, though.
2: Oh. Well, probably not very fast. Uh-oh.
1: So they make one where you can, it's a water. Have you seen the one where it's like in water? So the butter goes in a like a little small bowl, and then you turn the bowl upside down, and it goes into another bowl of water. And so the water keeps
2: air.
3: That's fancy.
2: I've never seen that.
1: Yep. It's an Irish move. And so it keeps the air from making it go rain.

0: rancid.
1: Okay, but see, I've left my butter on the counter for, man, I would easily say a month and a half.
0: I think that's
1: before
0: fine.
1: I go through it, and I've never had any issues. I mean, I had some last night. Tasted great.
2: Speaking of Ireland, I went there earlier this summer with my husband, Chuck Morgan, and his company, and they do leave stuff out,
0: yeah.
2: And it's weird.
0: Yeah.
2: They don't even refrigerate their milk.
0: No, they're lazy.
1: They don't refrigerate their milk?
2: Yeah, they don't. It's warm milk, like to put in your coffee when you're in a restaurant.
0: Gross.
2: Or in your hotel room. They leave this little bottles of cream that are just sitting out.
0: Huh. Does it get like a film on top that you got to kind of...
2: I thought it had a film. Yeah, no. Next time, if I ever go back, I'm taking some little creamers from the Marriott is what I'm going to be doing because I can't deal with that. But I didn't know that there was butter and water in a bowl. Did not know. And I cook and I've raised a bunch of kids. So that's nice to know.
1: You know, you're never too old to learn something new. Here we are in our 20s learning.
0: I know. Look at us. Wow, unbelievable.
2: Are y'all in your 20s?
0: Yeah.
1: I was speaking of you.
0: No, we're not in our 20s. Do we sound like we're in our 20s? Listen to how laid back and beat down we sound.
2: Beat down? Okay. Yeah. I feel that way too.
0: We don't have any hope left. We're not in our 20s. You kidding me? We can see the end. It's coming up pretty fast. Congratulations on the second season. It's on Netflix. It's called Leanne. Make sure you check it out. And
1: what's great is it's ready for you to binge. I mean, all the episodes are there. You can just sit down and spend the whole week with Leanne.
0: Yeah, that's right.
2: Yeah, and it won't take that long, y'all. It won't even take a weekend. You know, the episodes are like 21 to 22 minutes. It's so easy to binge something now, and I do it. I get on a series, and I just have to sit and watch it all the way through.
1: Do you watch your own show?
2: I did watch it when it dropped. I watched it, and it's hard for me to watch myself, but I got to tell y'all, I was very proud of it. I think it's so funny. I think I've got the best cast in the world. And I've got guest stars in it. Lainey Wilson this time. Billy Gardell. Jamie Presley. And I just think people are going to love it. It's already, I mean, it was in the top 10 for 2 weeks. Top globally. And so it's been a blessing, y'all. And I'm from Adams, Tennessee, right outside of Nashville.
1: Well, we're going to keep our fingers
2: Tennessee border.
1: We're going to keep our fingers crossed that it gets renewed for a season 3 because we want to see more of you. We love you, Leanne.
0: We do.
2: Thank you, my darling. Thank you. I hope we get a season 3. You know, they always throw a murder in there. You got to compete with.
0: No kidding, right? All right, Leanne, we got to put the chairs in the wagon. Have a good one. It's good talking to you.
2: Thank y'all so much, boys.
0: All right, love you. Bye. We'll see you soon.
2: Bye-bye. Thank you.
3: Bye-bye.
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8: 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Deshaun Watson was 24 of 30 passing for 238 yards and 2 scores as the Browns held off the Bucks in their final drive following a 2-hour-plus weather delay with 2 minutes left in the game. Other notable NFL final scores from Sunday, Cincinnati beat Houston 20-6, New England over Pittsburgh 20-3, New Orleans beat Baltimore 24-20, Green Bay over the New York Jets in overtime 20-17, and in the Sunday night game, Kansas City in overtime defeated Indianapolis 33-30. 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
1: From the National Weather Service, showers, cloudy, a high of 66 today. Chance of showers mainly before midnight tonight. Mostly cloudy, a low of 56. Cloudy and 66 on Tuesday.
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1: What's up, producer Chip?
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3: Yes.
1: Fat Bear Week.
2: Fat Bear Week.
3: The best.
2: Do you know what that is?
0: Is this like on the Discovery Channel and we watch like Fat Bear documentaries?
2: No.
1: It's like Shark Week.
2: But you can get online and pick the fattest bear that is at the Katmai National Park and Preserve in Alaska. So they've started this thing over the past handful of years with the National Park Service and a site called explore.org where people from around the world, they can cast votes.
3: It's a thing. Well, because the bears are, they're loading up, right? Because they're about to go hibernate. So they're eating everything and they just get fatter and they're cute.
1: They get so fat.
3: It's so great. And you watch them waddle around and you pick your favorite fat bear.
0: You ever look at a bear and think, they're just giant dogs?
3: You do.
0: Look at a bear.
3: Why are they friend-shaped if they're not my friend? Why? Why can I not pet bear?
0: These are friends that will eat you so. But I mean, look at them. They look like giant dogs.
3: Yes.
2: Exceed over 1,000 pounds.
3: Yeah.
1: Also, it was like a couple of years ago, I found out that bears, like, don't go in when they hibernate. They don't go into a cave and sleep for months.
3: Yeah.
1: They don't do that.
0: Only in the cartoons.
1: Yeah. We got completely bamboozled.
3: We were so bamboozled.
1: Yeah, yeah.
3: Because I thought the same thing. I thought it was bears went and slept for 4 months.
1: Me too. And they came out and I could never wrap my head around it. Uh-uh. I was like, wow, that's
3: like,
1: great.
3: Wow, you sleep for four long?
1: Months.
3: That's great.
1: Okay. And then we go, oh, I guess so. I had to make sure. Because we don't know.
3: Yeah.
1: They don't do that at all.
3: Not at all.
1: They don't go into cave. They just kind of settle down and just take it easy.
3: Yeah, they're sitting around watching football.
1: Yeah, they don't.
3: That's it. They're doing what we're doing, but yeah.
1: But they're still eating.
2: So they're basically us during football season, then, right?
1: Yeah.
0: Fat Bear Week. All right, so you can go to the website
1: explore.org.
0: Oh, I was just going to say fatbearweek.org.
1: Or you can do that too, either way. Yeah.
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2: Good morning, I'm Josh Bowman. Huron County Public Health has announced the official completion and release of the 2026 Huron County Community Health Assessment, a collection of information on the health status, quality of life, social determinants of health, and risk factors impacting Huron County residents. 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You can check out the entire report online at HuronCOHealth.com. A train versus pedestrian crash in Fremont on Sunday resulted in the death of one person. The Sandusky Register reports that it happened at the Miles Newton Bridge, where a body was pulled from the Sandusky River below. The person's identity has not yet been released. The new owners of Shields IGA Marketplace in Norwalk have made their plans known for the grocery store. According to the Norwalk Reflector, the owners say that they plan to make the store better in many ways. Those include retaining existing staff, extending business hours, and expanding the facility. The school resource officer at Elyria High School has retired. Joe Figula has served in the position for the last 12 years. Figula's last day was Friday. He's a 27-year veteran of the Elyria Police Department. Sports on Sunday, the Cleveland Browns beat Tampa Bay 23-19, and the Cleveland Guardians beat the Athletics 1-0. With a look at your local news on your country, K96, I'm Josh Bowman.
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10: What's up? 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

0: Wyatt says, what did the light bulb say to its mother? I love you, Watts and Watts.
1: Felicia says, someone came to my door today asking for donations to

0: the local swimming pool. So I gave them a glass of water.
1: Zoe says, if something is more than $200, I decide it's no longer a job for the phone. This is a computer task now.
0: Mm-hmm.
1: I agree with that.
0: And Krista says, what do you call someone who pretends to work in a Victoria's Secret? A panty mime.
1: All right, got a good tweet. Tag us. We'll see you at Big D and Bubba.
2: Tweet, tweet. That's tasty tweet.
3: Big D and Bubba's tasty tweet.
2: Tweet, tweet.
3: Those tasty tweets.
2: Tweet, tweet.
4: And that's today's Big Delicious and Bubba Tasty Tweets.
0: Hey, it's Big D and Bubba. 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
6: On a night that saw 10 caution flags and plenty of physical racing through the field at the Bristol Motor Speedway, it was Joey Logano that found himself out front when the checkered flag flew, winning the Bass Pro Shops night race, solidifying Logano as a championship favorite, having moved from 9th to 3rd in the standings over the first three races of the chase.
10: I mean, things changed really, really quickly. Right, I mean, we started this thing, what were we, 70-something points behind when we started this thing 3 weeks ago, and we've made it up to where we're in the teens away. So, super proud of the team being able to execute the first three races.
6: Logano is now just 16 points behind championship leader Kyle Larson. Behind Logano at the finish was Larson in second, Carson Hocevar third, Christopher Bell fourth, and Ty Gibbs completed the top five. Following the race, there was a physical altercation on the pit lane, when Ryan Blaney confronted Hocevar after they tangled while battling for the lead in the final 50 laps. Blaney finished 33rd. The series now moves to the Kansas Speedway for this Sunday's Hollywood Casino 400. That's the Monday Morning Race Recap presented by Sunoco. I'm Kyle Rickey on the Motor Racing Network.
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3: From the National Weather Service, showers, cloudy, a high of 66 today. Chance of showers mainly before midnight tonight. Mostly cloudy, a low of 56. Cloudy and 66 on Tuesday.
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0: We're Big D and Bubba. Check this out.
1: What are we doing? Yeah.
0: Want to get your thoughts on this. She's from Texas, I could tell. This has been blowing up all over TikTok and I don't know.
1: That's unfortunate.
0: This is Drake.
1: Dude, I thought this was your son.
2: I thought this was AI.
1: I thought this was Frank.
0: Frank's actually better. No, this has been all over. I don't know if y'all, I guess y'all haven't seen it in your algorithm, but it's all over mine.
1: No, I don't get it.
2: I appreciate that my

0: algorithm knows me well enough to not give me this.
1: Yeah, it's like it keeps him away from Drake and mayonnaise.
2: Anyway, Drake has covered Choosing Texas, trying to jump on the bandwagon. Ella is that big that Drake has to jump on her bandwagon.
0: I've also heard the rumors that he is going to make a country record.
1: Don't say that. Don't say that.
3: That's a rumor.
2: That is a rumor.
0: It came from a very reputable source.
1: Oh, great.
0: I'm just telling you what I've heard. I'm the bearer of bad tidings. I mean,
2: here's what we can look forward to. Batman, Spider-Man,
1: Superman, they can't say it like I want to. We don't have enough listeners to keep doing this.
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1: Zach Bromband and Toes with Big D and Bubba.
2: Have you guys seen the video of the TV reporter in Houston? They are changing up, they're firing a ton of different people. And so now the anchor has to do everything. The anchor has a switcher, like has buttons and all kinds of stuff, and the little, looks like a throttle on an airplane. And she

0: has to, he comes on to her. Hello, hi Houston, I'm this woman and I'm going to tell you about the news. Right now, let's go to, and she's reaching over, she's having to hit buttons, and it pops up the little, you know, here's a shot of the city. It's a hot day out there. Let's go to meteorologist, you know, Jenny McLeod, and she hits another button, and Jenny's over there, and she does the thing, and it comes back, and she's over there pushing buttons, because they're getting rid of, they got rid of all the, like, the directors and the producers and all that stuff. They're gone.
1: Everybody. She, I watched that video.
0: Oh, you did? Okay,
1: It looked like she is controlling a space shuttle launch.
0: Oh, and she is, like,
1: it's
0: multitasking
1: wild.
0: Crazy.
1: Yes.
0: And I was,
1: and
0: like,
1: she said, literally, they just trained us on this. Here we go.
0: Here we go.
1: Yeah.
0: And they kind of do a,
1: threw her in the deep end.
0: They kind of do a thing where they, like, they made a big, like, a deal of it. Like, hey, this is... They kind of show you a little behind the scenes of how it, because, and I'll tell you something. First off, Bubba, he runs everything. Like, there's nobody running the board.
2: We don't have a producer that does that.
0: Right, and for that type of thing. So we've been doing it in radio for decades on our own. But back in the day, there used to be, I had a guy who did a board op back early in my career.
2: Did you really?
0: Yeah.
1: Wow.
0: Like he would point through the window and I would start talking. I didn't have anything in front of me.
2: About the only thing we do is, you know, if you call and you get put on hold, sometimes it'll be like Schaefer or...
0: Yeah, but I mean, from like...
2: Yeah, but that's about it.
0: But
2: the actual running of everything
0: we do.
2: We'll
0: still pick up a phone if he's busy or whatever.
2: Yeah.
0: You know, doing something. It's all hands on deck kind of deal. But it's just funny to me. TV people are like, oh my gosh.
2: I have to do this all
0: myself.
2: I have
0: to do all this stuff. And I always felt so... I'm always kind of a little bitter at TV people. And I'll tell you why, TV people. Because you read.
1: Mm-hmm.
0: You just read.
1: Mm-hmm.
0: See what we're doing here? None of this. We get it.
2: It would probably be better if it was written out.
0: No, I mean, it would not. People ask us all that. Do you guys have script? No, we don't have
1: scripts.
0: We just it. And what it made her do was be more real, because she's not reading. She's still reading, but it's still a better. I felt that it was more believable. It's not as hokey.
2: I want to see the video. If you can send that to me, I want to see her, you know.
0: Yeah, just look it up. It's like, I don't know, Houston TV.
2: I put
0: Anchor.
2: Houston newscaster run show, and I got nothing out of that.
0: Anyway, I think you're going to see a big change in television stations, and especially local news.
2: Well, before we know it won't be real people anyway. I mean, my dad watches all these fishing shows now, and all the fishermen aren't real humans.
0: Yep, he doesn't know.
2: And he has no clue.
0: It'll get to the point where we can't tell, man.

0: Alors, One more time. Hey y'all, it's Tyler Farr, and listen to my boys Big D Butt, Big Lucy and La Pa. One more time.
1: Come on.

0: 1-800-667-8686. Good morning. We're Big D and Bubba.
1: What's up? Good morning to you, Bubba.
0: Please don't send the Chicken Tender Festival thing to me again. Was it you or who?
1: No, it wasn't me.

0: Somebody keeps sending this dumb thing about, oh, you need to see L.A. had a chicken tender festival and everybody came out. Jaleel White was there. I'm like, Jaleel White? Who is Jaleel White? I Googled it. It's Urkel.
1: Oh, yeah.
0: Urkel was at the chicken tender festival. Lizzo was there. Puka Nacua was there. A bunch of other people were there. All these stars
1: were
0: there.
1: I guess I understand. So this is just a festival where they do chicken tenders?
0: Yeah. I'm like thinking to myself, who cares? Just stars. They're just like us. They like chicken tenders. I mean, really? I don't know. Maybe it's weird that everybody's been sending this to me. I got it like six times.
1: Oh, now I can get that.
0: Also, I'm kind of shocked that Lizzo was there because I was watching her commercials all weekend during football.
1: Wow, you're looking commercial. We're watching commercials.
0: I am watching
1: now.
0: Commercials now.
1: Just when they changed the Cheez-It commercial. They got new Cheez-It commercials after we told Bubba about the, I woke up feeling the Cheez-Its, coach. They changed it. It's gone now.
0: By the way, I don't really understand the Fansville Dr. Pepper thing. I get some of like the football jokes, but I think they're calling back to old jokes as
1: they
0: well.
1: They are. Yeah, you got to watch the whole. It's been going on for five seasons.
0: Do they have a thing where I can actually get a, like on YouTube and see like all the Fansville commercials in
1: called,
0: order?
1: It's called YouTube. Just look up YouTube and you can find them all. And the chicken. The chicken tender festival.
0: Tender festival. Yeah, that's crazy.

0: Fun show. Comedian Leanne Morgan and Ashley Cook both joined us. Videos up on our socials at Big D and Bubba.
1: Have we figured out what we're going to throw off the roof tomorrow for the first day of fall? Things have to fall. So.
0: Oh, I forgot about that.
1: Yeah. So dates back, Bubba and I were baby DJs, and we were doing a show together, and we had a consultant. Do you have a consultant at your place? Aren't they great? And they came in and said, "You guys didn't do anything about." We had George Strait on the show that day.
0: You did not mention.
1: We did not mention the first day of fall.
0: I mean,
1: we got demerits.
0: The show was okay, but you

0: You mentioned the first day of fall, so every year to celebrate now, to go above and beyond for this wonderful consultant, do we say his name? Phil. Hey, Phil.
1: He's a great guy.
0: Great guy.
2: He's in the Hall of Fame with you guys now.
1: Yeah, he is.
0: Very critical of us.
1: We went in first, by the
0: very
1: way.
0: Very critical of us. You know?
1: You guys didn't celebrate their astronomical start of autumn in the Northern Hemisphere. Wow, you're no kidding. We didn't. You're right.
0: So to celebrate / make fun of that, we're going to have to celebrate tomorrow.
1: So and, our way is throwing things off the roof.
0: Because how best to celebrate fall than to watch things fall.
1: Listen, it's just as goofy as what he's saying. I get it.
0: Yeah.
1: But we will do that. So it's going to be exciting. You never know what it could
0: be.
1: Can we
0: bring things in from home?
1: Yeah. You know, we have this TV that we dead.
0: I know.
1: That might be it.
0: That one's got to go.
1: We could paint it orange or, you know, autumn
2: colors. That the Craig Morgan TV or a different TV?
1: No, it's a different one.
2: That's the recently died TV.
0: Yeah.
1: You talking about Craig Morgan? He shot a arrow through.
0: That one's been done.
1: That one's done.
2: I've already thrown that one.
1: So, first day of fall tomorrow. What's going to happen?
3: 1-800-667-8686. I'm your announcer, David Angel. And Big D and Bubba will be right back.
0: Hey, it's Big D and Bubba. You know how it goes. The first cool morning hits and suddenly you remember everything that you said you'd get done before fall.
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5: 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The Cleveland Browns improved to 1-1 on the season after a 23-19 win at Tampa Bay on Sunday. Deshaun Watson was 24 of 30 passing for 238 yards and 2 scores as the Browns held off the Bucks in their final drive following a 2-hour-plus weather delay with 2 minutes left in the game. Other notable NFL final scores from Sunday, Cincinnati beat Houston 20-6, New England over Pittsburgh 20-3, New Orleans beat Baltimore 24-20, Green Bay over the New York Jets in overtime 20-17, and in the Sunday night game, Kansas City in overtime defeated Indianapolis 33-30. In NFL Monday Night Football, the LA Rams host the New York Giants tonight at 8:15. In Major League Baseball, the Cleveland Guardians 1-0 winners against the Athletics on Sunday. The only run scored was on a Joe Adell infield single with a throw that hit him in the back on his way to first. It was argued that he was out of the baseline, resulting in the ejection of Athletics manager Mark Kotze. The Guards got 7 strong innings from Gavin Williams, who struck out 9 and allowed just 3 hits. Cleveland remains in first place, 1 game ahead of the White Sox. The Guardians are off today, and that's your sports.
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1: From the National Weather Service, showers, cloudy, a high of 66 today. Chance of showers mainly before midnight tonight. Mostly cloudy, a low of 56. Cloudy and 66 on Tuesday.
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0: all my exes.
1: Bubba, what's your favor that you need for me?
0: I'm looking for a sourdough starter. I've decided I need a pet, and
1: I
0: want to go ahead and get I'm looking for a very specific kind of flour.
1: All right.
0: I'm looking for a starter that is made with einkorn flour. Have you heard of that?
1: No.
0: It's like not modern. It's like the old school kind of thing, and it makes it easier to digest because it doesn't have some kind of gladian, whatever. Yeah.

0: something or other.
1: All right, all right.
0: Also has more protein, carotenoids, B vitamins, and all that kind of stuff. So yeah, that's what I'm looking for.
1: So where do you get all that?
0: You have to ask people, because that's the thing. To be one, you have to ask one.
1: Oh, wow.
0: And so if you are a sourdough person who has einkorn starters,
1: yeah,
0: and you can point me in the right direction, that's exactly what I'm looking for.
1: So they just DM you? And
0: yeah, just DM me.
1: Can they
0: DM
1: just
0: me.
1: Mail that to you?
0: I don't think so. But we'll figure out how to get it and all that kind of stuff. If you just reach out at Bubba Radio on any of the apps, I'll be checking DMs today.
1: I mean, I want to make fun of you, but this might be the Dude. Sexiest thing about you.
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I'll tell you about that coming up.

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0: Oh, definitely telling a story with this one. That's Graylin James, Water at a Wedding. I'm Penny. 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They've had people who don't work for ChatGPT, they don't work for OpenAI, taking a look at this whole thing because it is aimed at teenagers, and the reviews are pretty good. 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And the new program is programmed to not use romantic language and to not get too friendly with your kid. 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Pretty positive review all in all. If I had a kid, I would still keep a really close eye on the situation.
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0: country. 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And today is National Chai Day. Now your celebrity birthdays. Actor Luke Wilson, Owen Wilson's brother, is 55 today. Faith Hill is 59. Cheryl Hines, 61 today. Of course, she played or still plays on Curb Your Enthusiasm with Larry David. I love that show. Also, Dave Coulier, 67 years old today. He, of course, Uncle Joey Gladstone. I can't believe I remember that. On Full House. And author Stephen King is 79. Now, your local birthdays today. Mark Faust, Carol Garner, Tiffany Strickler, Megan Cool, Ethan Geller, Kenneth Pugh, Scott Borez, Nicole Crescenti, Susie Gerber, Donna Horn, Brandy Kelly, happy birthday Susan Myers, Molly Bond, Katherine Hyatt, Jordan Coy, Ryan Joy, Mackenzie Smith, Marty Garza, Lisa Layton, Kristen Stoll, Wendy Fai, Miranda Adams, and Michelle Garrett. 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
0: From the National Weather Service, showers, cloudy, a high of 66 today. Chance of showers mainly before midnight tonight. Mostly cloudy, a low of 56. Cloudy and 66 on Tuesday.
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13: From the National Weather Service, showers, cloudy, a high of 66 today. Chance of showers mainly before midnight tonight. Mostly cloudy, a low of 56. Cloudy and 66 on Tuesday.
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2: 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Go!

0: The supposition that a pretty face always precludes a heart of gold is tragically incorrect, but go ahead and keep thinking that. That's Hudson Westbrook. That's his brand new one. I'm Penny. If you have an older person in your family, there's a new study out, a really big study, identifying 24 sets of medications that probably should not be prescribed in older adults because they cause kind of a chain reaction. One of the main ones that was cited is prescribing anti-inflammatories like prednisone in an older adult to help tackle inflammation. And then shortly after that, a drug gets prescribed because there's agitation happening in that older person. They found that it's the first drug that causes the problem that the second drug is supposed to address. And there's 24 different pairings that they have identified. So I'll put this on my Facebook page. If you have an older adult in your family, obviously talk to your doctor about this, but I'll put it on my Facebook page, Penny Mitchell on Air on Facebook. And keep the NFL in reach with NFL Plus Premium and get access to live, local, and primetime games on mobile, red zone, game replays, and more. 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
2: Your country, K96. Josh Bowman here. And we're going to take a break away from the music right now to talk a little bit about a book club going on in Norwalk. And with us right now, we have Skip Wild and Sue Lesh. Of course, you guys, former elected officials, right?
3: Yes, we are, yep.
2: Yeah, good to have you here, and you guys good friends, right?
3: Yes, correct. We are.
4: For a long time.
3: Long time
2: friends, and you guys are going to talk about the Maple City Book Read. So we'll start with you first, Sue. Tell us a little bit about this. What is the Maple City Book Read?
3: Well, this is year three of the Maple City Book Read, and we started it 3 years ago with a book by David Brooks called How to Know a Person. And our goal was we were elected officials together on different sides of the spectrum in some degree, but mostly believing in the community and helping the community. And we were kind of frustrated and concerned, actually, about the division in our community over politics. And it seemed silly because we've always thought that we had a lot in common and could always agree on things. So we thought maybe if we brought a book to the community and we kind of read a book together as a community, that we could maybe begin to see each other again as having lots in common.
2: Yeah, that's a great idea. Mm-hmm. Yeah, good stuff. And who can do this, and who can get involved? Pretty much anybody, right?
3: Sure.
4: Yes, we have two sessions, actually three if you count the senior mm-hmm. center or the
3: Carriage House.
4: So on Tuesdays from 6 to 7 at the Norwalk Public Library, you can come together. We talk about the book. We have five sessions, and we do so many chapters per night, and we talk per evening, and we talk about the book. And then on Wednesdays at 10 a.m. to 11 a.m., we're at the Senior Center, which is wonderful to be there, and we talk about the book there. And then there's lots of individuals, other book clubs, other groups getting together. We found out this is a very, very popular book. Sue, you said it's number two on the
3: New York Times bestseller list.
4: Yeah, so it's on fire, and it's an amazing book. Once you pick it up, you don't want to set it down. We're not going to give you all the answers to what's going on, but it sure is amazing. And I think all the books we're doing, you're going to learn something from it. And I think our goal is to make our community come together and respect each other. And do what's best for each other. So.
2: Yeah, basically find some common ground, right?
3: Exactly.
4: Absolutely.
2: To talk and get to know each other better and just get along, right?
3: Right.
2: And what is this book going on right now that you're talking about?
3: Yeah, this book is called Theo of Golden, and the author is Alan Levy, and he is a first-time author.
2: Okay.
3: And he's in his 70s, and he's just an amazing person. He's a lot on YouTube about him, and he's just an amazing person. But Theo is a gentleman that comes into Golden. We don't know anything about him. He comes in on a private jet and has a limo bring him to Golden, a little town in the south of the U.S. And that's part of the mystery and part of the captivating part of it. But he brings a gentlemanliness, a kindness, a sincerity to the community, and everybody is curious about him, and that's a big part of the story.
2: Oh, that's pretty cool. And Skip here, let's ask you, somebody wants to get this book, there's probably plenty of avenues to get it, right?
4: Right. Well, you can always get it on where you get all your other books, but also the library's carrying books you can buy and or take out books, I believe.
3: Yes.
4: Yeah. So there's lots of books around there. Lots of places to get them.
3: It's hard to get it from the library. They have a group that they get their books from,
2: mm-hmm.
3: and there's 400 of those books available to the region. and they have requests right now for 700 of the books.
2: Yeah. So oh, boy.

0: That's how popular it is.
1: It's quite a wait, but it is available. And I think Sherry's Coffee, thank you, Morgan, had some books available. She might have some more, so stop into Sherry's Coffee.
2: Okay.
1: But there are some still at the library. They're $10 a piece. We were able to get them at a reduced price so we can make them affordable people. So I don't know how many are going to be left, but we've had such rave reviews from it, from people we know. Before we even got started with it, people would say, "You're reading Theo? Oh my gosh, best book I ever read."
2: Oh, no kidding, huh?
1: Yeah, it's really a good one.
2: There you go. So we're talking with Skip Wilde and Sue Lesh here about the Maple City Book Read. And for more information, you guys have like social media or a website or anything?
1: We do have a Facebook page, but also the library is wonderful working with us. And they can sell you a book there, and then they can get information to us.
2: All right. Thanks so much, Sue and Skip. We appreciate it. And best of luck with the book club and the book. And you got me interested in it right now. I'd never heard of it before. So, my wife's a big reader, too.
1: I'll tell her. Theo of Golden.
2: I'll tell her all about it.
0: Gotta get it. Yep.
2: All right. Thanks so much.
0: Thank you, Josh.
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3: From the National Weather Service, showers, cloudy, a high of 66 today. Chance of showers mainly before midnight tonight. Mostly cloudy, a low of 56. Cloudy and 66 on Tuesday.
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is the fact that they had Morgan Wallen do the last verse of the song, and it's the person in the last verse who has issues. Is there anything to do that, or was it just a coincidence? I'd like to know. That's MacArthur.

0: put a song on TikTok, have it go viral, wrap up the summer with a number one song. I mean, that's how she spent her summer. That's Stella Lefty on Your Country, K96. 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
5: The seas parted for Joey Logano with 6 laps remaining during Saturday night's Bass Pro Shops night race at the Bristol Motor Speedway, moving from 4th to the lead when Ty Gibbs and Carson Hocevar raced each other up the racetrack for the top spot, opening the bottom lane for Logano, who also passed 3rd place running Kyle Larson in the same move.
10: What a NASCAR race, right? I mean, what else would you want in a race? That was exciting from every different angle. And the fans, you can hear them.
5: There were also fireworks post-race with a physical altercation on the pit lane between Hocevar and Ryan Blaney, who tangled while racing for the top spot with 43 laps to go. I'm Kyle Rickey. This is NASCAR Hot Pass on the Motor Racing Network.
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7: From the National Weather Service, showers, cloudy, a high of 66 today. Chance of showers mainly before midnight tonight. Mostly cloudy, a low of 56. Cloudy and 66 on Tuesday.
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That's Luke Combs on Your Country, K96. And on Friday, it's a First Responder Friday. We love introducing you to the incredible first responders that we have right here in our midst. And then we hand over a $25 gift card from Friendship to that person, just as a, you know, a minor teeny little thank you for all they do. 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
2: Good afternoon. I'm Josh Bowman. Huron County Public Health has announced the official completion and release of the 2026 Huron County Community Health Assessment, a collection of information on the health status, quality of life, social determinants of health, and risk factors impacting Huron County residents. The countywide health assessment has been compiled to create a current snapshot of the health of Huron County residents and is intended to help community stakeholders better understand the health needs and priorities of those residents to ultimately help direct community resources to where they will have the biggest impact. You can check out the entire report online at HuronCOHealth.com. A train versus pedestrian crash in Fremont on Sunday resulted in the death of one person. The Sandusky Register reports that it happened at the Miles Newton Bridge, where a body was pulled from the Sandusky River below. The person's identity has not yet been released. The new owners of

0: Shields IGA Marketplace in Norwalk have made their plans known for the grocery store. According to the Norwalk Reflector, the owners say that they plan to make the store better in many ways. Those include retaining existing staff, extending business hours, and expanding the facility. The Erie County Health Department has announced it has been awarded a three-year, $300,000 Adolescence Health Resiliency Grant from the Ohio Department of Health. The funding is dedicated to strengthening and supporting adolescent mental health. The Erie County Health Department has also been awarded a $1.6 million four-year First Responders Comprehensive Addiction and Recovery Act grant. This grant is designed to prevent overdose deaths and support emergency responders across Erie County. The school resource officer at Elyria High School has retired. Joe Figula has served in the position for the last 12 years. Figula's last day was Friday. He's a 27-year veteran of the Elyria Police Department. In sports, high school volleyball tonight on 92.9 WLKR Classic. It's South Central at Willard at 6:30. Cleveland Guardians off today, still in first place, one game up on the White Sox after a 1-0 win against the Athletics yesterday. The Guards back in action tomorrow night at Boston. Weather, showers, cloudy, and a high of 66 today. Chance of showers, mainly before midnight tonight, mostly cloudy, a low of 56. I'm Josh Bowman, K96 Local News. Up next, the latest farm report from Brownfield.
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2: 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November beans are up 21 at 13.24 and a half. January's 21 and a quarter higher at 13.41 and a quarter. December corn's up 14 and three quarters at 5.42 and a quarter. March is 14 and a quarter higher at 5.55 and three quarters. Cattle are up, watching the distribution of the show list. October live's 312 higher, 219.05. December's up 390 at 220.52. October feeders are up 502 at 328.52. And supported by oversold signals, October hogs are up 57 at 78.67. December lean's 145 higher at 70. Brownfield.
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Got the brand new one from Russell Dickerson on the way. And the good news is that LinkedIn is not tracking your conversations yet. 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

0: The man is really good at clever songwriting. That's Russell Dickerson, his brand new one, Worth Your Wild. I'm Penny. Are you on LinkedIn? Are you specifically looking to advance your career? You're not looking for a romantic partner? Because LinkedIn is a little cranky with you. They are concerned about people using LinkedIn as a dating website. And when you launch your account on LinkedIn, you have to agree to their terms of use. And it says right in there that you will not attempt to use it as a dating site. And evidently, about 25% of the people on LinkedIn are using it as a dating website. And the LinkedIn people are really unhappy about that. They have insinuated that no, they're not spying on your conversations, but they kind of left it open-ended. I just thought I'd mention that for what it's worth.
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8: From the National Weather Service, showers, cloudy, a high of 66 today. Chance of showers mainly before midnight tonight. Mostly cloudy, a low of 56. Cloudy and 66 on Tuesday.
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He's so sad about it. But you can't argue with Mother Nature when it's unsafe to, you know, gather people outside. You got to do the right thing. That's Luke Bryan.

0: 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This is just a song idea he had. All Is Well. That's Luke Combs on Your Country, K96. 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
11: From the National Weather Service, showers, cloudy, a high of 66 today. Chance of showers mainly before midnight tonight. Mostly cloudy, a low of 56. Cloudy and 66 on Tuesday.
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1: Hey y'all, this is Brantley Gilbert, and this is my new song, Good Damn. Good Damn is a song I wrote with my good friends Brock Berry Hill, Taylor Phillips, and a fella you might know by the name of Hardy. And it's a song about shooting your shot. Long story short, hope y'all dig it.

0: What's up, y'all? It's Brantley Gilbert, and you just heard my new song, Good Damn. Thanks for listening.
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0: A free movie in Paris. That's Lainey Wilson. That's her new one. Yeah, this week in Paris, they're having a free open-air pop-up film festival. They're going to be showing films just different places around Paris, including in the Eiffel Tower, on the first level of the Eiffel Tower in the Gustave Eiffel Lounge. It's 187 feet off the ground. They will be showing free movies in the Eiffel Tower this week. They did not specify which films they will be showing inside of the Eiffel Tower. I assume it's not going to be Revenge of the Nerds. And that makes me really super sad. 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

0: From the National Weather Service, showers, cloudy, a high of 66 today. Chance of showers mainly before midnight tonight. Mostly cloudy, a low of 56. Cloudy and 66 on Tuesday.
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1: 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It's the Boots Off tour. I assume he will have boots on while he is performing, although that would be pretty funny if he went out on stage in just his socks. Probably not very safe, but it would be funny.

0: 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He's a black lab mix, and he's a little chunk. He's like this little round ball of black fur, and he wanted to be right next to her all weekend long. 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It's not a bad way to spend a weekend. 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
10: 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When Washington Democrats needed Brown's vote, he gave it. Every time. Sherrod Brown voted with Biden, 97%. Schumer, 95%. Bernie Sanders, 92%. That was the Democrat Party he joined 50 years ago. 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And Sherrod Brown will fall in line. 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Sherrod Brown, times changed. 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
13: From the National Weather Service, showers, cloudy, a high of 66 today. Chance of showers mainly before midnight tonight. Mostly cloudy, a low of 56. Cloudy and 66 on Tuesday.
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Mason. You know all the others went and cashed out. We got the subdivision all mapped out. It'll sit right here on this land. And you could leave town a rich man. And he said, boys, whatever you're offering, it won't be enough.

He is nominated in the Entertainer of the Year category for the upcoming CMAs. Just even getting nominated for that is gigantic. That's Cody Johnson on Your Country, K96. And it's a Mickey's Monday, a little bit later on this afternoon. 3:30 to be exact. Your shot at a $25 Mickey's gift card just for listening right here on Your Country, K96.

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And over the weekend, there was an interview with an AI actress. She had a little problem during the interview. It's not making me like AI any better. 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
3: 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Go in a circle!

0: Yeah, you don't want to make her mad. That's Megan Maroney. That's her brand new one. That's Medicine. I'm Penny. The new ChatGPT platform, Teen.0, they have a review that has come out. They've had people who don't work for ChatGPT. They don't work for OpenAI. Taking a look at this whole thing because it is aimed at teenagers, and the reviews are pretty good. 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Pretty positive review all in all. If I had a kid, I would still keep a really close eye on the situation.
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8: 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Higher taxes, Brown voted for them. Open borders, Brown voted for them. Sex changes, for kids, Sherrod Brown supported that too. When Washington Democrats needed Brown's vote, he gave it. Every time. Sherrod Brown voted with Biden, 97%. Schumer, 95%. Bernie Sanders, 92%. That was the Democrat Party he joined 50 years ago. But times have changed. Now extremists are taking over. They're not asking for your vote. They're coming for your country. And Sherrod Brown will fall in line. He always does. Sherrod Brown, times changed. His vote never does. Paid for by SLF PAC and not authorized by any candidate or candidate's committee. SLFPAC.org. SLF PAC is responsible for the content of this ad.
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1: From the National Weather Service, showers, cloudy, a high of 66 today. Chance of showers mainly before midnight tonight. Mostly cloudy, a low of 56. Cloudy and 66 on Tuesday.
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0: about that, I just don't see it happening. Could be a way more blunt title for this one. That's Morgan Wallen. Been by now on Your Country, K96. And every Tuesday at 4:20, we throw food at you. It's a Tasty Tuesday. $25 gift card from Jolly Roger's Seafood House in Port Clinton will be up for grabs tomorrow afternoon, right here on Your Country, K96.
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6: For 50 years, Sherrod Brown voted how he was told. 1975 to today, different presidents, different issues, but Sherrod Brown's vote never changed. Higher taxes, Brown voted for them. Open borders, Brown voted for them. Sex changes, for kids, Sherrod Brown supported that too. When Washington Democrats needed Brown's vote, he gave it. Every time. Sherrod Brown voted with Biden, 97%. Schumer, 95. Bernie Sanders, 92. That was the Democrat Party he joined 50 years ago. But times have changed. Now extremists are taking over. They're not asking for your vote. They're coming for your country. And Sherrod Brown will fall in line. He always does. Sherrod Brown, times changed. His vote never does. Paid for by SLF PAC and not authorized by any candidate or candidate's committee. SLFPAC.org. SLF PAC is responsible for the content of this ad.
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10: From the National Weather Service, showers, cloudy, a high of 66 today. Chance of showers mainly before midnight tonight. Mostly cloudy, a low of 56. Cloudy and 66 on Tuesday.
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2: I wrote here at the ranch as well. I just kind of run around hunting. We're actually in the middle of another song, and I started playing that melody just kind of out of nowhere, and I stopped both of them, and I said, this melody, I don't know where this just came from, but we got to chase it. Whenever that just kind of fell out of my brain and chased that whole idea, and turned out to be a great song on the record.

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Your Country, K96, that was Stella Lefty, and that's how we get started on the afternoon drive on a Monday. Yeah, it's a Monday. It's Mike with you till 7 on a Monday. We don't like them, but they're not quite as bad when you're listening to the afternoon drive. Because coming up at right around 3:30, you're going to have a chance to win a $25 gift card from Mickey's on a Mickey's Monday. And coming up at right around 4:20, we have another great prize to give away from Lewis Farms in Oberlin on a Meaty Monday. So that makes Mondays a little bit better. It makes it tolerable. And that's what we try and do. We all try to tolerate Mondays. So make sure you're listening for that because we've got some great stuff to give away. We also have a dad joke of the day brought to you by A1 Services. We've got random facts coming up brought to you by Erie Community Federal Credit Union. We'll have a local sports shout out brought to you by Wendy's. And of course, we've got a Great Lakes Electric drive at 5. The polls are still up on Facebook. Cast your votes. Let your voice be heard. Make sure you're listening during the 5 o'clock hour to see if the songs you voted for made the countdown. Now, I'm not going to do anything weird like change your polling location like the city of Sandusky does for me every time the election comes around. I don't get it. I was having so much fun going to vote on Jackson Street Pier, and then they changed my polling location. Not us. It's on our Facebook page. It's easy to find, so go cast those votes. By the way, today apparently is the last day of summer. So if you have anything left to do during summer, this is your last chance. I think officially fall gets here tomorrow at like 5:05 p.m. or something like that. So you have until then to have all your summer fun that you didn't have yet, right? Puts a lot of pressure on us. We got to get up. We got to get moving. We got to get to the beach one last time. Or maybe not. As I look, it's a little bit overcast. Maybe the last day of summer is not the best day to go to the beach. It's a pretty good day to have a parking lot party, though. Why don't we do that on your country, K96?

From Garth Brooks, Alan Jackson, and Brooks and Dunn to Morgan Wallen, Ella Langley, and Jelly Roll, K96 is proud to have been your country for 30 years.

Your Country K96, that was Riley Green, and I hope you guys did have a good weekend. It was a bit rainy. It was a little bit overcast. It was a weird sports weekend if you're a Cleveland sports fan. For one, it was weird that the Cleveland Browns won a football game. Poor Baker Mayfield. His second revenge game that he lost to the Cleveland Browns. Poor Baker Mayfield. But that's not even the weird part of what happened yesterday. So the Browns were scheduled to play at 1 o'clock. The Guardians were scheduled to play at 1:40. The Browns kick off on time at 1:05 or whatever CBS lets them kick off at. The Guardians, however, their game starts in a rain delay. Meanwhile, the Browns are playing, Guardians still in a rain delay. It's announced the Guardians are going to have their first pitch at 3:40 or 3:45. So they're going to have a 2-hour and 5-minute rain delay. The Cleveland Browns, of all weird things, are winning. They are winning this football game. The Tampa Bay Buccaneers, though, they're driving. They get down to, like, the Browns' 28-yard line. It's the 2-minute warning in the fourth quarter. And all of a sudden, the skies open up and there's lightning. And there's a delay for the Browns. The Guardians get underway at 3:40. They play their entire game. They win 1-0. And the Browns still haven't come back. Eventually, the Browns, I think it was like 6:10, the Browns game resumes. They run 3 plays. The Buccaneers fail on 2nd, 3rd, and 4th down. The Browns take over the ball. They take a knee. The Cleveland Browns win their first game of the year. It was the weirdest weather Sunday in 2 different locations. The Browns were down in Tampa, Florida. The Guardians were up here in Cleveland, but it was almost like there was a otherworldly force out there who was like, we're going to be able to watch both of these teams win their games without having to flip back and forth, because that's how it turned out. Got to watch the Browns all the way up to the 2-minute warning and until the Guardians started, and then they were like, no, we'll let the Guardians play their game. That'll go 2 hours and whatever minutes. And then the Browns will come back and finish. It was a weird day. They both won, though. Guardians, with 6 games left, are a game ahead of the Chicago White Sox for first place in the American League Central. Be awesome. Hang on to that lead. Get back into the playoffs. Cleveland Browns are 1-1. They looked like a completely different team than week one. Now, the Buccaneers are not as good as the Jacksonville Jaguars. That had something to do with it, but the Browns did look a lot better. Just a weird weather day. Speaking of weird weather, you know, Sunday we were supposed to do that live broadcast from the Squires and the Edison Sparks game over in Milan. That got rained out. Just so you guys know, they are working on rescheduling that, and if they do, we're going to send Josh Bowman back out there. So Josh will get a chance to check in live from that game. We're just waiting to see what the date's going to be. Sounds like sometime in October, which will be fun because October baseball makes me think of the World Series. Even though now they play

0: World Series in November because of the added rounds of the playoffs, but still. So we'll keep you up to date on that. That'll be a lot of fun. Hopefully they get a chance to get that plate. But how about that? The Guardians win, the Browns win. It's a pretty good little Sunday, minus the rain. But because of the rain and the weather, got to watch two full games. Partially interrupted, both of them, but two full games. As we take a break on Your Country, K96.
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11: For 50 years, Sherrod Brown voted how he was told. 1975 to today, different presidents, different issues, but Sherrod Brown's vote never changed. Higher taxes, Brown voted for them. Open borders, Brown voted for them. Sex changes, for kids, Sherrod Brown supported that too. When Washington Democrats needed Brown's vote, he gave it. Every

0: Every time, Sherrod Brown voted with Biden, 97%, Schumer, 95%, Bernie Sanders, 92%. That was the Democrat Party he joined 50 years ago. But times have changed. Now, extremists are taking over. They're not asking for your vote. They're coming for your country. And Sherrod Brown will fall in line. He always does. Sherrod Brown, times changed. His vote never does. Paid for by SLF PAC and not authorized by any candidate or candidate's committee. SLFPAC.org. SLF PAC is responsible for the content of this ad.
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3: From the National Weather Service, we do have a chance of rain this evening, otherwise mostly cloudy skies, low temperatures around 56. Tomorrow, mostly cloudy skies, highs will reach 66. Tomorrow evening, a chance of rain, mostly cloudy, lows around 54.
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Your country, sorry, your country, K96. 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

0: 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And if you would like to win a $25 gift card right this second from Mickey's, you can give me a call at 419-621-9696. Again, 419-621-9696. Let's go with caller number 6. Going to win a $25 gift card from Mickey's on a Mickey's Monday as we continue on with Maddie and Tay on your country, K96.
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3: My arms suck!
4: All right, here we go. Random facts coming at you on a Monday, brought to you by Erie Community Federal Credit Union. Random fact number one. All vehicle license plates for the state of California are manufactured by incarcerated individuals at Folsom State Prison. Each day, the inmates produce between 45,000 and 65,000 plates, plus 2,000 specialty plates. Random fact number two. The U.S. military manufactured way too many Purple Heart medals during World War II when they were planning the invasion of Japan. So the Purple Hearts awarded up until recently were still from that supply. They just started producing them again in 2022. Random fact number three. The year 1666 contains every single Roman numeral once in order from largest to smallest. You have MDCLXVI.

0: Random fact number four. Kurt Vonnegut was Geraldo Rivera's father-in-law for 4 years. Geraldo was married to Kurt's daughter, Edith, from 1971 to 1975. Random fact number five. Sorry, had a cough there. Random fact number five. Elmo testified before a congressional subcommittee in 2002 on behalf of music education. He's the first and only non-human who's ever testified before Congress. Do we know that to be true? Do we know that to be true? Are we sure there haven't been any aliens that testified before Congress? I'm pretty sure we've got some members of Congress who are just like cyborg robots at this time. They've been so around for so long. But anywho, here's another fact for you. 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
10: For 50 years, Sherrod Brown voted how he was told. 1975 to today, different presidents, different issues, but Sherrod

0: Brown's vote never changed. Higher taxes, Brown voted for them. Open borders, Brown voted for them. Sex changes, for kids. Sherrod Brown supported that too. When Washington Democrats needed Brown's vote, he gave it. Every time. Sherrod Brown voted with Biden, 97%. Schumer, 95%. Bernie Sanders, 92%. That was the Democrat Party he joined 50 years ago. But times have changed. Now extremists are taking over. They're not asking for your vote. They're coming for your country. And Sherrod Brown will fall in line. He always does. Sherrod Brown, times changed. His vote never does. Paid for by SLF PAC and not authorized by any candidate or candidate's committee. SLFPAC.org. SLF PAC is responsible for the content of this ad.
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4: From the National Weather Service, we do have a chance of rain this evening, otherwise mostly cloudy skies, low temperatures around 56. Tomorrow, mostly cloudy skies, highs will reach 66. Tomorrow evening, a chance of rain, mostly cloudy, lows around 54.
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Your Country K96, that was John Party, and for the most part, I think the younger generations, even though they get a lot of criticism, are fine, and I think we'll be in good hands for the future, for the most part. But there are some things that you guys do, younger generation, that do worry me a little bit. For example, there was a young woman who went on TikTok to complain that she just found out that she's being scammed, because when she asked for cash back from a clerk at the grocery store, they took it out of her own bank account. And it wasn't even a one-time thing when she noticed that it was happening and had a aha moment. She said, just found out that her grocery store has been stealing money from her for the past year and a half. Where did she think the money was coming from, is my question. Don't you think everyone would take cash back if it was just like free money? And how would the grocery stores stay in business? She said she gets coupons from the cashier and looks at the amount she saved on the screen.

was not being automatically applied. I have no idea. In any event, she went viral with lots of commenters replying on how stupid this is. For what it's worth, the woman later claimed that she was joking for her own entertainment and that her and to build her account because she's an aspiring actress and comedian. Many people aren't convinced, though. I hope for her sake that she's joking, because you have to know. It's dangerous, though, because I do kind of liken it to when I was going to college, went away to college for the first time. You're doing tours of campus, and then there's just like rows and rows of tables set up of banks just waiting to get the you college freshmen signed up for your first credit card. And, you know, you start swiping that credit card and it doesn't seem like it's real money, but it's real money. And eventually you owe that money. It's that kind of thing. The money has to come from somewhere. Unfortunately, no one is giving us money. So keep that in mind. Whether you're going through the checkout line or you're doing self-checkout, that's not free money they're trying to give you cash back with. That is money out of the account that you were paying with. If you pay cash, it's not going to ask you for cash back. It's just going to give you your change back from the transaction. So that's how that works. I feel like I've done my part to help the youth of America today now. Although that woman might be beyond help. As we continue on with Dierks Bentley on Your Country, K96.

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Your Country, K96. That was Tyler Hubbard. And you know, here in the afternoon drive, we celebrate all the holidays, the big ones, all the way down to the small ones. And today is Mini Golf Day. That's right. And it is a worldwide holiday. Now, they didn't give us the day off. They should have. I feel like they should have given us the day off. But when was the last time you went out and played mini golf or putt-putt? By the way, shout out to our friends at Ghostly Manor Thrill Center, because they also own Goofy Golf across the street on the other side of 250 there. Pretty premier course when it comes to putt-putting. So some people online have been wondering, is it cool or lame to go out to play putt-putt alone? Most commenters think that it's perfectly fine. They say things like, go by yourself and don't care what anyone else thinks. Anything can be socially acceptable if you forge ahead as the individual who makes it socially acceptable. Someone else said, seems boring. You should go with your close friends or maybe family members. Someone else said, mini golf isn't like regular golf where you play it for the challenge. Mini golf is for socializing with a group while incorporating a little competition for fun. I don't know. Some putt-putt courses are pretty challenging. I think so, anyhow. They can be. So what do you think? Do you think it's okay to go putt-putting or go play mini golf by yourself? Like during my lunch hour tomorrow, if they gave me a lunch hour, we don't really get lunch. And when I do sit down to eat, there's always someone who's coming in and yapping in my ear. So I don't really get lunch. But assuming that I got a set amount of time for lunch, I might go out and play putt-putt by myself. I think that would be fun. Maybe not today because it's a little bit overcast and dreary, but a nice crisp fall day with some sunshine. Get some sunshine on the skin before we all go super pale during the winter. I think it's okay. What do you guys think? Either way, I hope you guys do get a chance to celebrate Mini Golf Day. I don't know. To me, it's always been putt-putt, but I get mini golf. It is mini golf. But if you are out there celebrating Mini Golf Day, I hope your scores are low. A lot of holes in one. And I hope you hit the clown's mouth. As we continue on with Cole Swindell on Your Country.

0: Your country K96. That was Corey Kent, and it is a Meaty Monday. And of course, Meaty Monday is brought to you by Lewis Farms Beef Barn. New to Lewis Farms, our London Broil and Tri-Tip Roast. They taste amazing. 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And as always, we have another great prize from Lewis Farms up for grabs today. This is a really good one. It is 5 pounds of ground beef. It's a lot of different things you can do with 5 pounds of ground beef. Just remember to invite me over for dinner when you do them. So if you want to win 5 pounds of ground beef from Lewis Farms on Plate Road in Oberlin, give me a call at 419-621-9696. Again, the number to call, 419-621-9696. We're going to be looking for caller number 6 as we take a break on a Meaty Monday, brought to you by Lewis Farms on your country, K96.
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3: For 50 years, Sherrod Brown voted how he was told. 1975 to today, different presidents, different issues, but Sherrod Brown's vote never changed. Higher taxes, Brown voted for them. Open borders, Brown voted for them. Sex changes, for kids, Sherrod Brown supported that too. When Washington Democrats needed Brown's vote, he gave it. Every time. Sherrod Brown voted with Biden, 97%. Schumer, 95%. Bernie Sanders, 92%. That was the Democrat Party he joined 50 years ago. But times have changed. Now extremists are taking over. They're not asking for your vote. 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And Sherrod Brown will fall in line. He always does. Sherrod Brown, times changed. His vote never does. 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SLFPAC.org. SLF PAC is responsible for the content of this ad.
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6: From the National Weather Service, we do have a chance of rain this evening, otherwise mostly cloudy skies, low temperatures around 56. Tomorrow, mostly cloudy skies, highs will reach 66. Tomorrow evening, a chance of rain, mostly cloudy, lows around 54.
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Your Country K96. That was Morgan Wallen. And do you ever say anything with good, something with good intentions, but as soon as it comes out of your mouth, you think it sounds maybe more condescending than you planned on it? Or you have a person, a friend, a coworker say something to you, and it comes out really condescending? It all kind of depends on the tone. But people are talking about everyday phrases that they think sound condescending. For example, that's cute, because it can come across as belittling or patronizing. But if you're talking about someone's dog, that's completely different. Like, hey, that's cute. Well, actually, yes, that is definitely one that can come across as condescending. I don't know how you could say, well, actually, without it sounding condescending. Another one people are talking about, you're trying your best. Yeah. Yeah, I could see where that would be condescending. Or you just need to. Not everyone wants instructions or advice, so that can come across as condescending. Another one is, it's not that big of a deal. I think that one definitely would depend on the tone, the inflection, kind of what you're talking about too. This is one, I don't know, it's another one. I don't know how you make it sound not condescending. Like, you wouldn't understand. I guess there are certain situations where maybe there's a situation you've never been through, so you would say you wouldn't understand. But if it's like an everyday occurrence and you say you wouldn't understand, yeah, that's going to be pretty condescending. I don't know. Some of those it would be hard to mask. Some of those I feel like they were meant to be condescending. And that's fine too. Because, you know, we all have that one coworker that you just gotta twist it a little bit. Anyhow, we'll continue on now before I get myself in trouble with Thomas Rhett and Riley Green on Your Country K96.

for 30 years, Erie, Huron, Lorain counties, and the surrounding areas have made K96 their country.

0: Your Country K96, that was Ella Langley, and she has had quite the year, Ella Langley. And I'm sure it's going to continue into next year. But, you know, in country music, they're always looking for the next big thing, and they're trying to replace the current big thing with the next big thing. It makes me wonder, though, can anyone ever replace Taylor Swift? I know she's not really a mainstay in country music anymore, but just in music in general. The reason why I say this is the Kansas City Chiefs played last night on Sunday Night Football. They won their game against the Indianapolis Colts. Taylor Swift was there because her husband plays the Kansas City Chiefs. She was up in one of the suites there in their stadium. They showed her on TV a bunch of times, like they always do, which is fine. But the reason why I bring this up is the tank top that she was wearing, the Kansas City Chiefs tank top that she was wearing, sold out in their teen shop and online like 10 minutes after they showed her on TV for the first time. Are there any other musical artists or actors or celebrities out there who have that kind of power and influence? Not that she's even trying to sell the tank top. I'm sure she wasn't. She just thought it was cute, so she wore it to the game. Probably didn't have to pay for it. The Chiefs probably gave her a bunch of stuff to wear to these games because, you know, she probably didn't know who the Kansas City Chiefs were before she started dating Travis Kelce. But it did get me thinking, is there anyone else out there who has that big of a pull, who has that much gravity that they could just wear a tank top to a football game and then that tank top instantly becomes the hottest piece of apparel for a team? I don't know. I can't think of anyone else. There's some pretty big A-list actors, some pretty big musical artists out there. I just can't think of anyone else who has that kind of draw. I don't know. Maybe I'm wrong. Maybe there's other people out there. I know, I remember when Friends was super popular and Jennifer Aniston's character had that haircut and women all over the country wanted that Jennifer Aniston haircut. So I guess that's the kind of thing. The same kind of thing. I guess it happens, maybe. But I don't know. Tom Cruise was at a game the other day and he didn't see millions of people log in online to join Scientology. He doesn't have that kind of pull. I don't know. Taylor Swift might just be like the biggest thing, maybe not in the world, but the biggest thing in the United States when it comes to celebrity anyhow. Maybe I'm wrong. Maybe there's someone bigger. I just thought that was kind of amazing. Now on the opposite end, Shailene Woodley, who used to be engaged to NFL player Aaron Rodgers, I think she did the opposite of what Taylor Swift did for that tank top by what she wore to the Emmys. Did you guys see her outfit? She didn't really get crushed for it, but her stylist got crushed for it, and her stylist should have gotten crushed for it, making poor Shailene wear that to the Emmys. It's a beautiful young lady. Don't make her look like that anymore. Anyhow, Taylor Swift, huge celebrity, very, very loyal fan base, that is for sure. As we take a break on Your Country, K96.
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2: Direct cattle markets were quiet Monday. Butcher hogs were steady. I'm John Perkins with a Brownfield Market Update. You better build bigger bins. It's just a suggestion, but regardless, be ready to maximize your per-acre profits with MX Series corn by Stein. Stein has yield. Soybeans and corn are up, watching U.S. harvest activity while waiting for Thursday's trade meeting with China. November beans are 24 and a half higher at 1328. January was up 24 at 1344. December corn is up 15 and a half at 543. March was 15 and a quarter higher at 556 and three quarters. Live and feeder cattle were supported by the midday strength in box beef. October live is up 502 at 220.95. December is 537 higher at 222. October feeders are up 675 at 330.25. And with pork higher at midday, October hogs are up 5 at 78.15. December was $1.25 higher at 69.80. John Perkins, Brownfield.
3: 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Sherrod Brown voted with Biden, 97%. Schumer, 95%. Bernie Sanders, 92%. That was the Democrat Party he joined 50 years ago. 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And Sherrod Brown will fall in line. 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SLF PAC is responsible for the content of this.
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5: From the National Weather Service, we do have a chance of rain this evening, otherwise mostly cloudy skies, low temperatures around 56. Tomorrow, mostly cloudy skies, highs will reach 66. Tomorrow evening, a chance of rain, mostly cloudy, lows around 54.
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0: Your Country K96, that was Tucker Wetmore. Coming up during the 5 o'clock hour, at the top of the hour, we have news with Chris Morgan. Then it's time for a Great Lakes Electric Drive at 5. Coming up at 5:40, the local sports shout-out brought to you by Wendy's. 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
1: 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Good afternoon, I'm Chris Morgan. A train pedestrian crash in Fremont on Sunday resulted in the death of one person. The Sandusky Register reports it happened at the Miles Newton Bridge, where a body was pulled from the Sandusky River below. The person's identity has not yet been released. Huron County Public Health has announced the official completion and release of the 2026 Huron County Community Health Assessment, a collection of information on the health status, quality of life, social detriments of health, and risk factors impacting Huron County residents. This countywide health assessment is intended to help community stakeholders better understand the health needs and priorities of Huron County residents, to ultimately help direct community resources to where they will have the biggest impact. You can check out the entire report online at huroncohealth.com. The new owners of Shields IGA Marketplace in Norwalk have made their plans for the grocery store known. According to the Norwalk Reflector, the owners say they plan to make the store better in many ways. Those include retaining existing staff, extending business hours, and expanding the facility. The Erie County Health Department has announced it has been awarded a three-year, $300,000 adolescent health resiliency grant from the Ohio Department of Health. This funding is dedicated to strengthening and supporting adolescent mental health. The Erie County Health Department has also been awarded a $1.6 million four-year First Responders Comprehensive Addiction and Recovery Act grant. That grant is designed to prevent overdose deaths and support emergency responders across Erie County. The school resource officer at Elyria High School has retired. Joe Fajula has served in the position for the last 12 years. Fajula's last day was Friday. He's a 27-year veteran of the Elyria Police Department. In sports, it's the Stein Olsen and Stang CPA's high school volleyball match of the week tonight on 92.9 WLKR Classic, with Willard hosting South Central starting around 6:30. For your weather tonight, expect a chance of showers mainly before midnight, otherwise mostly cloudy skies with a low around 56. For tomorrow, mostly cloudy with a high near 66. I'm Chris Morgan at K96 Local News. 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

0: 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Here's what we've heard so far today. At number 5, it was Jelly Roll, Hands Up. At number 4, Cody Johnson, Horseback. At number 3, Hardy, Eric Church, Morgan Wallen, and Tim McGraw with MacArthur. And at number 2, we just heard it, Kenny Chesney, Carry On. Coming up after the break, it'll be song number 1.
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3: From the National Weather Service, we do have a chance of rain this evening. Otherwise, mostly cloudy skies. Low temperatures around 56. Tomorrow, mostly cloudy skies. Highs will reach 66. Tomorrow evening, a chance of rain. Mostly cloudy. Lows around 54.
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0: Your Country K96, that was Lauren Elena and Chase Matthew. It's now time for the local sports shout out brought to you by Wendy's. From the Junior Hamburger to Dave's Single and the Baconator, the best burgers are fresh, never frozen. Wendy's, fast food done right. So today we're talking high school golf, specifically at Vermilion High School, as they won the Erie County Tournament for, I believe this was the third straight year that Vermilion has won it. They finished ahead of Perkins, who was in second place. Now, they got to play at Plumbrook Country Club, so it was very fancy out there. I know, because they won't let me on the course. That's how I know it's fancy. But anyhow, congratulations to the Sailors, and congratulations to Vermilion Junior Sam Riddle. He fired a 74 as he earned medalist honors as well. Also, Noah Penton was second overall as he shot a 78. So again, congratulations to the Sailors and congratulations to Sam as he receives today's Wendy's combo meal. The local sports shout out brought to you by Wendy's happens weekdays at 5:40 on Your Country K96.
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3: From the National Weather Service, we do have a chance of rain this evening, otherwise mostly cloudy skies, low temperatures around 56. Tomorrow, mostly cloudy skies, highs will reach 66. Tomorrow evening, a chance of rain, mostly cloudy, lows around 54.
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Your Country, K96. That was Ella Langley. And, of course, we carry high school football here Friday nights on K96. One of our sponsors, Goodwill. They do something pretty awesome every year. It is the Goodwill Drive to Victory Donation Challenge, where the two local schools that face off on the football field are also competing throughout the week to see who can collect the most pounds of donations for Goodwill. The school who collects the most pounds earns a $500 scholarship for their school, and the runner-up receives a $250 scholarship. The school that raises the overall most amount of weight in donations also wins the grand prize of $1,500 in scholarship money. So shout out to Goodwill, helping out the area schools with that scholarship money, and to all the donors out there helping out Goodwill. 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
1: 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I'm Susie Armstrong. 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
2: 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Might as well call it a season. That's it. Got it? Good. This fall, the chase is back. Time to win a championship. 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
1: As Joey Logano celebrated his victory Saturday night at Bristol Motor Speedway, driver drama unfolded on pit road. Ryan Blaney, who led a race-high 202 laps, collided with Carson Hocevar in the waning circuits, relegating him to 33rd. The Team Penske pilot approached Hocevar and shoved him. The Spire Motorsports driver responded by punching Blaney twice, unleashing a melee of activity among the crews. Hocevar later called the incident hard racing.
8: I mean, I wasn't trying to wreck him. It just looked like to me, I got a run and, kind of went left and he spun and I spun him. So, yeah, I mean, there wasn't a whole lot of talking. He just kind of like said one thing and then went after me and I wasn't going to take it.
1: I'm Susie Armstrong. 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

Your Country, K96. That was Corey Kent and Co. Wetzel. Don't forget, coming up tomorrow at right around 4:20, it is the Tasty Tuesday contest, and we're giving away a $25 gift card from Jolly Rogers Seafood House in Portland. They are open year-round and serving up Ohio's finest Lake Erie perch and walleye. 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

0: For 30 years, Erie, Huron, Lorain counties, and the surrounding areas have made K96 their country.
1: He's a ranch hand in a pinch, man. Hotter than the red on the cattle brand. 'Cause she's a gold digger with a quick trigger. A cast iron skillet swinging lid flipper.

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1: Your Country K96, that was Cody Johnson. And of course, we joke a lot about fall and pumpkin spice and that trend. But hot honey has also become a big trend. Hot honey has been added to just about everything. And I've got to say, I like it. I am a fan of hot honey. Now, I've never had Spam before, but I might have to try this because there is now going to be hot honey flavored Spam hitting grocery store shelves as a new permanent flavor. So this isn't a seasonal thing. This is going to be a forever thing. They say it brings a sweet and spicy twist to the classic canned meat. The makers of Spam think that it's something that Spam fans want, especially now that they're expanding the breakfast angle, which is apparently how this fits in. Their press release includes a breakfast sandwich recipe and one with waffles as well. So there are 15 varieties of Spam. I didn't know this. They've got Korean barbecue, gochujang flavored, Japanese barbecue, bacon, oven roasted turkey, maple, hickory smoke, teriyaki, and jalapeno, and now hot honey. I had no idea that they had so many flavors of Spam. Like I said, I've never tried it. One of these days I will, though, because I know they love it in Hawaii. And if they love it in Hawaii, it's good enough for me to eventually try, right? As we take a break on Your Country, K96.
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3: From the National Weather Service, we do have a chance of rain this evening, otherwise mostly cloudy skies, low temperatures around 56. Tomorrow, mostly cloudy skies, highs will reach 66. Tomorrow evening, a chance of rain, mostly cloudy, lows around 54.
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Your Country K96. That was Morgan Wallen and Ernest. Time for some country music news for you. And first off, Nashville is starting to make a name for itself in the movie world because of the recent global premiere of Heart of the Beast, which was in nearby Franklin. Jamie Johnson said people should, quote, get used to it because he expects more movies to premiere and be made in Nashville going forward. And I don't doubt that because movies are being made everywhere but Hollywood these days. Also, congratulations to Megan Maroney, I guess, because she is the new voice of SEC Nation. The SEC Network chose Megan to sing this year's opening sequence. That's been a part of their show for more than a decade. Megan's version celebrates all 16 teams, but of course she does add a quick Go Dogs for her Georgia alma mater. And you can hear the new theme each week during SEC Nation, which airs Saturday mornings on the SEC Network. And fans are starting to wonder, is there beef between Ella Langley and Drake? Will Ella Langley straight up bury Drake just like he got buried in his previous beefs? Well, I don't know. But we do know that Drake did a remix of her song Choosing Texas. In the original version that was shown during Drake's live stream, the two were seen chatting backstage, but when the video was reposted, Ella was no longer there. So far, there's no word from Ella's camp to comment on the remix. I doubt that there's any kind of beef there because, you know, Drake's already lost those battles. Why would he want to beef with someone else, right? And finally, are you ready for Luke Squared? Because Luke Bryan now has a collaboration with Luke Combs. The song's called Finders Keepers, and it's on Luke Bryan's new album, Signs. Both Lukes have been teasing a collab for a while, and it's finally here. So that'll be fun for sure. As we continue on with Faith Hill on Your Country, K96.

0: Night. You've come to the right place. So at 8 o'clock tonight on ABC and ESPN, it is Monday Night Football. The Los Angeles Rams host the New York Giants. At 8 o'clock on NBC, the 30th season premiere of The Voice. Remember, you've got Riley Green as the new coach this year, along with Adam Levine, Kelly Clarkson, and Queen Latifah. At 8 o'clock tonight on Fox, the 6th season premiere of Name That Tune. At 9 o'clock tonight on Fox, the 2nd season premiere of Celebrity's Weakest Link. At 10 o'clock tonight on NBC, the series premiere of Line of Fire, and streaming on Paramount Plus, the streaming premiere of Turner. On the talk shows tonight, Jimmy Fallon has Queen Latifah, Jimmy Kimmel has Woody Harrelson, and Seth Meyers is back, and he's got Kelly Clarkson. So hopefully there's something in there worth watching as we take a break on Your Country, K96.
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9: From the National Weather Service, we do have a chance of rain this evening, otherwise mostly cloudy skies, low temperatures around 56. Tomorrow, mostly cloudy skies, highs will reach 66. Tomorrow evening, a chance of rain, mostly cloudy, lows around 54.
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Your Country K96. That was Zach John King, and that's how we wrap up the afternoon drive here on a Tuesday. No, it's a Monday. Oh, it's only Monday. Well, tomorrow's Tuesday, so that's a good thing because it means it is a tasty Tuesday, and it's your chance to win a $25 gift card from Jolly Roger's Seafood House. Also coming up tomorrow, we'll have a dad joke of the day brought to you by A1 Services. We'll have random facts brought to you by Erie Community Federal Credit Union. We'll have a local sports shout out brought to you by Wendy's. And of course, we'll have a Great Lakes Electric Drive at 5. We'll also have country music news. We'll tell you what's on TV and streaming. We've got you covered coming up tomorrow. Plus, we'll be chatting with Carol Wheeler and finding out what's going on with the Norwalk Area United Fund. Their new campaign is up and running. And Wednesday is their first dine out for the fun of it. So we'll talk all about that. You guys have a great evening. I'll try and do the same. We'll meet back here tomorrow at 3:00.

Hey y'all, I'm Chase Matthew. Here's my new song, Holding It Down. Holding It Down is about the small town heroes and realizing you don't got to leave your small town to be a hero. I'm talking the firefighters, the EMS, the police, the teachers, the doctors, the nurses, and everybody else in between that keeps a small town going on a daily basis.

0: What's up? I'm Chase Matthew. You just heard my song, Holding It Down.
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7: 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Limit one winner per household every 30 days. 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Grand prize drawings will be determined per contest. Winners agree to sign a contest release form as a condition of receiving the prize package. Winners agree to allow the use of his or her name, likeness, and or voice for additional publicity and advertising purposes for the period of 1 year from the grand prize drawing date without additional compensation. 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
9: From the National Weather Service, we do have a chance of rain this evening, otherwise mostly cloudy skies, low temperatures around 56. Tomorrow, mostly cloudy skies, highs will reach 66. Tomorrow evening, a chance of rain, mostly cloudy, lows around 54.
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Very scary. So you'd imagine you're a kid in Australia. Somebody discovers a highly venomous eastern brown snake hiding in your bedroom. That's something else. And not just somewhere in the bedroom. This thing was tucked behind the cage holding your pet mouse. Professional snake catcher named Stuart from Sunshine Coast Snake Catchers 24/7 was called to the Queensland home, and he carefully worked the snake out from behind the cage and captured it without anyone getting hurt. Eastern brown snakes, extremely venomous, considered one of the world's most venomous snakes, so this wasn't exactly having a harmless guest in the house.

0: BYU, there is Luke Combs. So College Game Day was in Oxford, Mississippi for the huge Ole Miss-LSU game. Ole Miss ended up winning that this weekend. But instead of roasting Lane Kiffin for coming to town, one student put his Venmo handle on one of the signs for game day. He said it was going to be money for beer and game tickets, and it actually worked. After the game day broadcast, the kid showed off his Venmo with more than $18,000 from people all over the country.
1: Here's the deal. 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
4: From the National Weather Service, we do have a chance of rain this evening, otherwise mostly cloudy skies, low temperatures around 56. Tomorrow, mostly cloudy skies, highs will reach 66. Tomorrow evening, a chance of rain, mostly cloudy, lows around 54.
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